Well, the Foo Fighters were on Colbert last night, and Dave Grohl told this great story about how, you know, after the loss of Kurt Cobain, the loss of Nirvana, he was in this kind of weird place. Obviously, he'd lost his friend and the band and all that, and he wasn't even sure if he wanted to carry on with music, and he said he went to Ireland, rented a car, drove around, kind of trying to just center himself and find himself, and he saw, out in the middle of nowhere, a hitchhiker wearing a Kurt Cobain shirt, and he said that was his sign to keep going with music. 94.5 The Buzz, what a cool story. 3 days grace. I've tried.

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94.5 The Buzz. It's Allie, got some free stuff for you. 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That's going to be July 25th, Woodlands Pavilion. Yes, tickets are already on sale. Be caller 10, though, now. I might give you some free ones. 888-467.

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And the Astros lost to the Dodgers in the opening game of that series. Game two already underway. 94.5 The Buzz. Go Stros. It's Incubus.

Well, the Rolling Stones earlier today revealed some details on their upcoming 25th studio album. And one of the details they revealed is that they have a collaboration with that band, the Red Hot Chili Peppers, on their new album, which will be out in July. 94.5 The Buzz, new stuff from Turnstile.

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for one, am very excited about the new He-Man movie that's called Masters of the Universe that stars this guy, Jared Leto, as Skeletor. 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

Major champion Phil Mickelson was originally listed in the field for next week's PGA Championship, has withdrawn from the competition because of a, quote, personal health matter with his family. Same response for why he didn't participate in the Masters. It's the buzz. Hope he's okay.

All right, it's Risk It for the Biscuit season on 94.5 The Buzz. That's new Evanescence, by the way, off an album they'll have out first week of June. So play along tomorrow morning. Chance for some awesome stuff. Or nothing. 94.5 The Buzz, it's the Cranberries.

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1: The official kickoff to summer. We're sending you to Dave Matthews Band in the Woodlands. What's up? It's Mo, and y'all really want these tickets. We love it. 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

show we just announced this morning. Seven Dust is coming to town with Theory of a Dead Man and Return to Dust, September the 9th at the Bayou Music Center. Tickets don't even go on sale till this Friday at 10 a.m. Hooking you up right now. Win them before you can buy them. Seven Dust, Theory of a Dead Man, Return to Dust. 888-467-5945. Let's go.

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We still don't know when the new Papa Roach album is going to be out. They said sometime in 2026. Well, it may just started, so got to be soon, right? Their new one is called Wake Up Calling. 94.5 The Buzz.

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Foo Fighters were on Colbert last night, and Dave Grohl told this awesome story about after Nirvana, you know, went away, obviously because of Kurt Cobain's death. Dave Grohl, it was such a dark period for him. He wasn't even sure he wanted to carry on being a musician. And so he went to Ireland to kind of just center himself and be by himself. And he was driving around in this rented car, and he was kind of out in the middle of nowhere, and he saw a hitchhiker with a Kurt Cobain shirt. And he's like, yeah, I guess that's my sign. 94.5 The Buzz.

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next. We got the new one from The Strokes coming up. 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
1: Cinco de Mayo today, Taco Tuesday, if that's your vibe. If not, also just a nice Tuesday. We have so much new music to get into. Julia Wolf on the show. That song, In My Room, I'm going to play it for you later. It's one of my favorites right now. I got Metric for you. There's new Cannons, Dexter and the Moon Rocks. Plus, like, you know, Yellow Card, Sublime, Evanescence, Death Cab for Cutie, All American Rejects, all coming up on Emerging Alt. So hang out. And we get to kick off the show with a new one from The Strokes. It's Going Shopping.

94.5 The Buzz, Houston's rock and alternative station. That was Julia Wolf in my room on Emerging Alt. I'm Alex Mack. I gotta be honest with you, and like sometimes I try not to be like, you know, too sherry on air, but you know, last week was tough. And I feel like this Metric song, as corny as it sounds, is helpful, has been helpful, just talking about how it's like not all bad all the time. You know, sometimes you feel like you have such bad luck, but you could also be a victim of good luck, too. That's why it's called Victim of Luck.

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0: That was Metric, Victim of Luck on Emerging Alt. I'm Alex Mack. Let me know what you thought so far. You know, if you've had a favorite. I did that Metric song, obviously. We did Julia Wolf. Oh my gosh, dude. In My Room. One of my favorites right now. Opened the show with new stuff from The Strokes. So chime in. Let me know what you need more of. Questions, comments, requests, send me a talkback. 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And just make sure to tell me your name and where you're listening from in addition to your message. But once you hit send on that, it comes right to me here in the studio.
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94.5 The Buzz, Us Cannons, their song Starlight here on Emerging Alt. I'm Alex Mack. I really do hope that Cheez-It responds to Dexter and the Moonrocks. Yeah, I mean, like the cheese cracker brand Cheez-Its has official beef with Dexter and the Moonrocks. I think they sent him a cease and desist letter. That's a whole rabbit hole to go down on the internet, but it's worth it. I will play you the band though right now. Dexter and the Moonrocks. The song's called Freaking Out.

Houston's rock and alternative. That was Bleachers, their song You and Forever, here on Emerging Alt. My name's Alex Mack, and look, I went to Warped Tour. I don't know. I think the first one I went to, I was probably 13. I snuck in with my friend Cody. We went to one in Indiana when he was living there. I went every year, and then my band did like the Battle of the Bands to try to play, you know, like the Ernie Ball stage. And watching Warped Tour go away and now coming back has been this insane, like, pop punk roller coaster. And I'm so, like, glad that the scene is back. We've got new stuff like this from Yellow Card and Good Charlotte. It's Bedroom Posters.

94.5 The Buzz, Houston's rock and alternative station. That was the last dinner party. The song's called Count the Ways on Emerging Alt. I'm Alex Mack. It's so weird, you know, after seeing Sublime over the summer at Warped Tour, saw them at the DC and the Long Beach date. And, you know, we heard rumors of this new album. It's just crazy to think that now we're getting it next month. Let me play you the title track for it right now. It's called Until the Sun Explodes. Yeah.

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Houston's rock and alternative. It's Death Cab for Cutie, new one called Riptides, here on Emerging Alt. I'm Alex Mack. I have been so excited watching the All American Rejects just be back in general, you know, with all this new music, a new record coming out, but also their house party tour back in action. That show in San Diego looked insane. It was like 500 people. Yeah, massive house party. They're still looking for hosts. I think they're moving east right now. You just go to hostrejects.com. You can submit yourself to host one of their house party shows. So do with that information what you will, and I'm going to play you this new one from The Rejects right now called Get This.

94.5 The Buzz, Houston's rock and alternative station. Young the Giant, new one called Different Kind of Love here on Emerging Alt. I'm Alex Mack. Look, if you've been listening to the show and you're like, wait a second, this is not what I normally hear on this radio station. That's because it's not. That's the whole point. Taking this full hour on Emerging Alt to play you all new stuff. New releases from bands that you have heard here and maybe some bands and artists that you haven't. It's kind of like the cool thing about it. So if you like this, hang out every weeknight at 11 for Emerging Alt with stuff like this new one from Dirty Heads. It's one of those days.

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0: Good morning. This is Ed McMahon.
1: Yeah.
0: And now, ladies and gentlemen, here's Rod Ryan.
1: Okay. Hump day, everybody. Wakey, wakey, eggs and bakey. Rod Ryan Show checking in. It is Wild Card Wednesday. Rusty. How about that, Rusty? I've been having some fun with this fresh out of bed head-to-head, man. There's been some really great players in here recently. Rusty, 11 years since he's played, and he did what he did yesterday. I'll just leave it at that. Rusty's going for win number two, fresh out of bed, head-to-head challenge, 620. 311, Dirty Heads. We got tickets for you on the Fun Fact Flashback. Risk it for the biscuit. You've only given out $900 so far? What are we doing? I said you got a chance to win $1,000 every day. We've given away nine. Crystal and Eric have won. 720, your chance to win up to $1,000 with our friends, the Texas Hammers. Let's see. Boy, people want those pit tickets, huh? Dave Matthews Band. Remind me to tell you a story about somebody yesterday that almost won Dave Matthews Band tickets.
2: Okay.
1: Oh, heartbreaking. Mm-hmm. But I have pit tickets for you. It was Mo with that crazy Mo the Show question yesterday. We'll take caller 10 for pit tickets, Dave Matthews Band, 820. Alternative Income is back. Blue October tickets on Mo the Show. A 50% chance of scattered thunderstorms today. High of 86. Good morning, Mo. What you got in Houston's headlines?
2: Hello.
1: Hi.
2: So, Monday and yesterday, not so good in the Strait of Hormuz. We were doing that whole Project Freedom thing that was supposed to be the U.S. guiding stranded commercial ships out of the blocked waterway.
1: Yeah.
2: But yesterday, President Trump said his initiative would be, quote, paused for a short period of time. He did say, quote, great progress in peace negotiations are the reason why we're pausing it.
3: He's been talking about that.
1: Keeping it positive.
2: Keeping it positive. In local headlines, the 39-year-old man accused of murdering his pregnant wife in October of 2024 in the Heights was supposed to be in court downtown yesterday. The bailiff goes out to the hallway, calls the guy's name. The guy's nowhere to be found. The guy cut off his ankle monitor and fled to Italy. Naturally. How did he get there? Well, he first went to Canada, somehow got in Canada. Then when he got to Italy, Italian officials are like, these are fake travel documents. They tried to send him back to Canada, but then the guy eventually was like, you know what? I am wanted for capital murder in Texas. I'm seeking asylum here. The FBI in Rome got involved, and here we are. That's why it is making major headlines this morning. Cereal box toys may be making a comeback for the first time in more than a decade. It's been that long. Kellogg's is bringing back cereal box toys in honor of the Toy Story 5 movie. So if you're buying your Fruit Loops or your Frosted Flakes, you're going to see these Toy Story figures along with collectible spoons, trading cards, and movie ticket promotions.
1: I'm trying to figure out some music. What music makes me think about sitting around eating cereal?
2: Does it? What is it?
1: I don't know.
2: Oh.
1: The banana splits.
2: Oh, yeah, this one. Monday, we learned about the settlement that was reached in the high-profile Blake Lively, Justin Baldoni case. It was a surprise settlement, I think, is what the headlines would tell you. So, lawyers said they expressed hope that the agreement would bring closure, but no money was exchanged in said settlement.
1: I take a nap every time you talk about that story.
2: They were supposed to go to trial in like a couple weeks.
1: Yeah, I know it's
2: already
1: big.
2: Already lawyers had racked in a combined $60 million representing these two high-profile co-stars.
1: The lawyers getting all the dough.
2: Yeah.
1: All right.
2: All right, and last but not least, we had an announcement. Theory of a Dead Man and Seven Dust announced a new co-headlining U.S. tour called the Dead Seven Tour. The two bands have shared quite the history going back to 2002. But it's not skipping H-Town. They're going to be here September 9th, Bayou Music Center. Those are Houston's headlines.
1: I think it's a weird pairing.
2: You think?
1: Yes.
2: What's their history going back so far?
1: I just think they've kind of been around. And they probably played 100 festivals together.
2: Mm, so know each other.
1: I think it's two different crowds, though. Mm. So maybe that's the genius of it, to bring two different groups together.
2: We'll see.
1: Oh, here we go.
3: Yeah, Astros got a win last night. They beat the Dodgers 2-1. Peter Lambert gave up no runs on 3 hits over 7 solid innings of work. They're going to wrap up their series with the Dodgers this afternoon. Lance McCullers will be on the mound for the Astros, going up against LA's Tyler Glass now. First pitch is at 1:10. 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In the NBA playoffs, the Pistons beat the Cavs 111-101, and the Thunder topped the Lakers 108-90. In the Stanley Cup playoffs, the Avalanche beat the Wild 5-2. Colorado has not lost a game yet this postseason.
1: They're scary.
3: They are going to win. If you just want to lock in Thunder to win the NBA title and the Avalanche to win the Stanley Cup, you can probably parlay that into a solid little payout if you want to. But that is what's going on in sports.
1: Sabres tonight, 6 o'clock.
3: Yeah, it took them 9 weeks to play first game.
1: I know.
3: Everybody else is on the game like 3 now.
1: Yeah, my dumb beard knows.
2: I was going to say, your beard.
1: It's stupid. All right, guys, 4 hours of pain starts right now. You want the first phone call? Come get it. 713-212-5945. 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

0: That's one of their best. 94.5 The Buzz, Stone Temple Pilots, and Plush. Good morning, Rod Ryan Show. Wild Card Wednesday. Man, looking at girls' blog page is packed today. It is full. I just kept adding stories. Chili's not even talking to me now. That's how big, that's how long the entries are in that looking at girls' blog page today. It's packed. Food blog page, crazy criminals, all that stuff. We're going to try to get into all of that today on the actual show. What? More rain is coming back, maybe. 50% chance of scattered thunderstorms. It's what Alex is telling me. He'll tell me that the Weather Channel told him that.
1: Yeah.
0: High today of around 86. Rusty. Oh, Rusty. He's going for win number two today. And fresh out of bed, head-to-head. No big deal. Just kind of came on the show and shocked the world yesterday. He was a one-pump chump 11 years ago. He's not going to one-pump chump it today.
1: Heck, he can't.
0: He can't. No.
1: After yesterday, he's still riding high.
0: I forbid it. Mm-hmm. I forbid it. Risk it for the biscuit at 720. Your chance to win up to $1,000. Thanks to our friends over at the Texas Hammer. And then, oh boy, a lot of phone lines here.
2: What up?
3: It's now time for the first phone call of the day.
0: Andrea.
4: Hi.
0: Good morning, Andrea. You got the first phone call today. What are you doing?
4: I am on my way to work.
0: What do you do?
4: I am a substitute teacher, and it's Teacher Appreciation Week.
1: It is.
0: Oh, my God. Okay. Listen.
4: What did you do for the teachers in your life?
0: Okay, I can answer this question, Andrea. I know you're trying like a gotcha, but guess what? Monday, everybody was supposed to give Miss Larson a flower. Mm-hmm. We forgot because we were in New Orleans this weekend.
1: Right.
0: So then we had to go to the grocery store. That's when I got Mo's cake, mm-hmm. and then we got flowers in London. She was going to bring the flower in the next day.
1: Just forgot. No big deal.
0: Forgot it. Then there was like some gratitude thing the next day that I was off the hook for that. Mm-hmm. Today, her favorite soda, Dr. Pepper. There's a Dr. Pepper in London's book bag.
1: Ooh, good.
0: Tomorrow, Almond Joy.
1: Oh, that's
0: I hope Miss Larson's not listening. I think this is all supposed to be a surprise.
1: Ooh, she's not listening.
0: And then there's a lunch on Friday. Soda. Dude, Andrea, I don't know where you teach or where you substitute teach. The PTA at my kid's school.
4: Pasadena School District.
0: Okay.
1: Shout out.
0: The PTA at my kid's school, they're animals. They are absolute animals that don't shut off. Okay? There is about 50 of them that are bots.
1: Heck yeah.
0: They work around the clock.
1: It's a good team to have.
0: As a PTA. Andrea, you're a substitute teacher. Are you working your way to become a full-time?
4: Yes, I'm hoping to become a full-time teacher. The only thing is that because of current political things, a lot of school districts are on freezes.
0: Yeah.
4: Hiring freezes.
0: How long have you been subbing?
4: Just since this year.
0: And how busy does the sub keep you, being a sub? Mm-hmm. Are you always getting plugged in? Is it pretty regular work?
4: Yes.
0: Every week?
4: If you work for it, yes. I literally got this job for today at 10 p.m. last night.
1: Yeah.
0: So you're on call.
4: So there's always somebody needing it at, like, last minute.
1: Yeah, if their kid gets sick, they get sick.
0: What's the age range, or what's the grade range that you can sub?
4: I only do high school because there are many adults, and if you try to put the burden on them, telling them you want to be treated like an adult, then act like an adult.
1: There we go.
0: Andrea doesn't mess around.
1: Get this lady a job.
0: All right. Well, listen, we appreciate you. Yes. It's a great mention of Teacher Appreciation Week. I don't know how much we've talked about
4: it,
0: but
4: the funny thing is,
0: yeah,
4: is that Substitute Teachers Day is not until November.
0: You should be lumped in. Well, okay, that's good that you get your own day, but I'm lumping you into this week, Andrea. Yeah. You're
1: maybe
0: awesome.
1: There's something in the teacher lounge for you.
5: Like a cigarette.
1: Yeah.
0: Do you have gigs over the summer, or do you have the summer off?
4: No. I have the summer off, and I'm going to go back to rideshare.
0: Ah, oh, yeah. Okay. She's a hustler.
1: Yeah.
0: She is a hustler. All right, Andrea, thank you. Appreciate you and appreciate all the teachers out there. Yeah, maybe that stuff was supposed to be a surprise for my teacher, my kid's teacher.
5: Sure, really. She's not listening.
0: I know she's not listening. On the flip, got a rec check for you. We'll find out what's trending and then we'll get...
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29: Interesting. Taslow says, can we be honest here? That substitute teacher, your first phone call today, she got a call at 10 o'clock because the teacher she's subbing for got wasted on Cinco de Mayo.
0: Probably.
29: And called in sick.
30: Probably.
1: That would be very real.
29: I didn't even put those two things together. Forgot. It's like, boy, is that teacher okay? No, yesterday was Cinco de Mayo.
0: Cinco de Drinko, am I right?
29: What's trending?
30: Austin City Limits is trending. People are talking about this year's lineup. I felt like it had been announced already, but it seems like it.
29: Who's playing? No, this is my announcement right now.
30: Oh, really?
29: Yeah.
30: Okay, well, 21 Pilots, Kings of Leon, The XX, Bleachers, Skrillex, Turnstile, Chainsmokers, Lord, Rebecca Black.
29: Wow.
1: No.
30: All
29: it's
30: them.
29: Friday.
30: Natasha Bedingfield, Blood Orange, Geese. All of them are going to be on Austin City Limits this year. Weekend one is October 2nd through the 4th, and then 9th through the 11th is weekend two.
29: Dude, you just did a concert announcement. Mm-hmm.
30: Well, that's what people are talking about. It's trending.
29: Okay, all right, what else?
30: Stephon Diggs is trending. A jury found the former Patriots wide receiver not guilty of assault and strangulation yesterday. So, shout out to Stephon Diggs for being not guilty.
29: That guy, I don't know.
30: And then the Maple Leafs are trending. The Toronto Maple Leafs won the NHL draft lottery last night. They're going to likely take Penn State's Gavin McKenna with the first overall pick. People are saying it's rigged, probably because it is.
0: Why?
30: Probably because the NHL's just got to keep their golden franchise good to go.
0: Okay.
30: They're mad the Leafs didn't make the playoffs. They got to do anything they can to get them back in, but that's trending. 945 The Buzz.
0: Oh, is this for Rusty?
30: It is.
0: Bring me Rusty.
2: Good morning, everybody. This is Rusty, and I just shocked the world by opening up a big old can of whoop-ass. I am your fresh-out-of-bed, head-to-head, one-day champion. And I'll come back on Wednesday and make it win number two, bitches.
0: Well, if you were here yesterday, you heard that can of whoop-ass. Now, does he? Is it just a one can? Does he have another can
30: single
0: of whoop-ass?
30: Can.
1: Hopefully.
0: Because he told us.
30: He brought a six-pack.
0: Last year, it seems like he only brought one can in, too. Mm-hmm. 11 years ago, he brought one can of whoop-ass. You need at least a five-pack of whoop-ass.
30: At least.
0: You need a five-pack to win five in a row. You want to take on Rusty? You want to avenge Todd? 713-212-5945.
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0: 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Good morning, Rob Ryan. Show Bad Omens and Just Pretend. Good morning, Rod Ryan Show. It's Wild Card Wednesday. That's our Instagram feature. But boy, lots of links I already mentioned are over at the world famous Rod Ryan Show blog page at thebuzz.com. Risk it for the biscuit. Guys, stick around in about an hour from now. Could be you. Got a chance to win up to $1,000 from our friends, the Texas Hammers. Risk it for the biscuit. We'll get rolling with that at around 7:20. Crystal, Eric have already played this week. We're going to play all this week. This keeps going. We might go into some extra innings next week. You know I like to keep this game around as long as I can. Right now, I got a game to play.
1: And now, it's time for the Fresh Out of Bed Head-to-Head Challenge. Listeners, to your corners.
0: Rusty, where is he? Dude, are you kidding me? Do you only have one can of whoop-ass, Rusty? Or can you rustle up a five-pack of whoop-ass?
2: I brought multiple.
0: Okay.

0: Remember yesterday I said Adam emailed me, he goes, oh, I guess Chili didn't want a good game today.
1: And then the whole Rusty thing happened.
0: And I said, print out that email and eat it.
1: Yeah.
0: Okay?
2: He passed on me on caller one, Josh to go caller seven, and Rusty just comes out of nowhere.
0: Yeah.
1: It was awesome.
0: All right. Well, here's the deal, boys. Shout out your name when you think you know the answer. We got Adam. Again, Rusty, he's one of the greats. He's one of the all-time greats. I know you don't care. But
2: good luck, Rusty.
3: All right, good luck, man.
0: You just do Rusty. You do what you do. What are they playing for?
1: Well, we have a brand new Rod Ryan Show t-shirt.
0: Okay, I mean, that's huge.
1: Yeah.
0: That is just...
1: Don't mess this up, gentlemen.
0: All right, all you got to do is shout out your name when you think you know the answer. You're listening for Adam and Rusty. Alex, you good?
4: Mm-hmm.
0: Here we go. What letter comes immediately after Q?
3: Adam. Rusty.
0: Adam. Three, two, one.
2: You.
0: Didn't get in, dude. You didn't get in? You didn't get in.
2: I did get in. It's the delay. I said it right when you said one.
0: I couldn't find the buzzer. I'm eliminating the question. Here's the deal. Only because you're a one-time champ, because I had the wrong page up. I couldn't get the buzzer. You did not get in time.
1: Mm-mm.
0: I'm going to tell you right now, you did not get in time.
2: Ugh.
0: But, I'm eliminating the question. You son of a bitch.
2: All right. Can we hear the whole question?
0: What letter comes immediately after Q? Which, dude, what comes after Q in every word?
1: Always.
2: You.
0: Yeah, thank and you. You said it, but
1: took you 4 seconds.
2: I was debating the alphabet or you know, a word, so.
0: Rusty.
1: Oh,
0: I'm just going to say
1: the alphabet.
0: Okay, let me make sure I got this. Let me just make
1: get
0: sure
1: your,
0: I got
1: get
0: this.
1: Get your buttons.
0: Where is
1: it's
0: it?
1: It's not working.
0: Yeah, I don't know why.
1: There we go. Okay, we're back, baby.
0: Okay.
1: All right, start over.
0: All right, it's working.
1: It's Wednesday. We got this.
0: Wait, is it this one? Yeah. Did you guys hear that?
1: Mm-hmm.
0: All right. Question number one.
1: Yeah.
0: Which band sings Fun, Fun, Fun?
2: Adam. I'm sorry. Boys?
0: Yes. Beach Boys is correct.
2: All of these, like, 50s questions are going to kill me.
0: California Girls, Surf and Safari, All a part of the question. All right, so Adam has one. Question number two. Dwayne Johnson turned 54 on Saturday. What's his ring name?
2: Adam.
3: Rusty.
0: Adam.
2: The Rock.
0: The correct answer.
2: Sorry, Rusty.
3: Yeah. We'll put an asterisk on that one for that first question.
2: Well, you did get the next two anyway.
0: All right, Russ. How come the guys that I like, not that I don't, you know I love Adam, but what's with the guys that I like come in for one game and then they leave?
1: Such a tease.
0: Rusty, if you think you can wait another 11 years before you get back on, you're crazy, okay? I need you back.
3: I'll be back before then.
0: Okay, but
1: Thank you, Rusty.
0: The whole 11 years before that, I need you back on, dude.
3: All right, man.
0: Rusty, you're on the clock. 30 days.
3: All right, boss.
0: All right. Adam the Cop.
2: All right, let's go.
1: He needed
2: How
1: a new
2: was my
1: t-shirt.
2: Name this time? Could you hear it clearly?
1: Yeah,
0: I did.
2: Oh, okay, good.
0: That wasn't a problem. Yeah, Adam's known, like, he screams his name out and it, like...
1: It just sounds like a...
0: It overmodulates his phone or something. I don't know. But you win. It's a win for you. It's another Rod Ryan Show t-shirt. Welcome back.
5: 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We are right there. We're going to be with you all the way to the end. 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

0: 94.5 The Buzz, Linkin Park. What I've Done, that, of course, was Chester. New lead singer, Emily Armstrong, 40 years old today. The current lead singer of Linkin Park. So she made it up on the Looking at Girls blog page today. I could have just called Hal. Hal's got some old pictures of her. I could have used your stash. You photographed her when she was in Dead Sarah. They were like on super early on a BuzzFest years ago.
1: Oh, yeah.
0: Right?
1: They were...
0: like, it was light outside.
1: It was, yes.
0: Like, it was early. They were one of the first bands.
1: Yeah, and then there was another festival that came through.
0: Yeah, that she was on that, too?
1: Yeah.
0: All right. So, happy birthday to Emily. 50% chance of scattered thunderstorms today. Highs of around 86. Come on.
2: 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Here's your current champion.
0: You'll notice Rusty's music. Out of that. Like, Alex didn't even go out and get like a rusty drop or anything. You must not have thought he was going to be around.
3: Holiday Road.
0: Right, but you know, there was rusty drops.
3: Everybody asked Holiday Road. That's what they said.
0: Yeah, well, none of it helped him
3: today.
0: It
3: would have been a waste of time.
0: It would have been. Bring the champ. And I'm rolling.
4: Good morning, everybody. This is Adam the Top, and I'm your Fresh Out of Bed, head-to-head, one-day champion. This six-time Hall of Famer is trying to make it seven times in a hole and get back and win the whole tournament. So come at me on Thursday as I...
0: come on.
4: Win number two, bitches.
0: He's like, I was going to say something about Rusty, and then I forgot his name at the last second. He likes to wing those victory speeches. I look forward to them. All right, good to have Adam back in the driver's seat.
5: It's

0: some new fun facts today. A dude by the name of Ray Tomlinson. Ray Tomlinson is credited with deciding to use the at symbol. Is that an ampersand?
1: Yes.
0: For email.
2: Ampersand is and?
0: Yeah.
1: But the at,
0: what's the A with the circle around it?
2: I don't know. It's just an at.
0: Okay. Well, the at symbol, he's the one that came up with that for email. So that's what separates what they say the username from the destination machine. And it was all the way back in 1971 that he came up with that.
1: Really?
0: Yeah. Thanks, Ray Tomlinson. I imagine there's another guy or gal that we could probably thank for the hashtag, right? Somebody had to come up with
1: somebody.
0: That to kind of, you know, be able to find things on Twitter.
2: The at sign is called the at sign or commercial at, and it could also be called the at mark.
1: Thank you.
0: What is an ampersand?
2: Ampersand is the squiggly and symbol. Mm.
0: Oh, and. That's yes. Right.
1: Thank
0: okay.
1: You.
0: Thank you for clearing that
1: on
0: up.
1: On top of the seven.
2: Extra fun facts.
1: Wow.
0: I think I can help with the
2: Pam
0: thing. I think Pam-n. I can. Thank you for helping that. Yeah. Helping me out. More chocolate is sold at Brussels National Airport in Belgium than any other place in the world.
3: That is fun.
1: Oh.
3: You don't say.
4: No, take a note.
0: that would be your hell.
1: You're like leaving and you have to get something like as a souvenir maybe?
0: Yeah, it's like everybody's leaving Hawaii with pineapples.
1: Yeah.
0: They claim to sell around 4,500 pounds every day at the airport in Belgium.
1: Oh, I bet it smells so bad.
0: Oh, I bet it smells amazing. The first nationally televised NASCAR race. When was it on TV for the first time? 1979, the Daytona 500.
3: Wow. Wow. That's neat.
0: This is what kind of made NASCAR. They took a gamble on putting this thing on TV nationally. Two of the leaders crashed near the end, and they started brawling. And then it got everybody talking about auto racing.
1: Stop.
0: So it's like they put their chips on that race, and it turned out to be like, I guess. I mean, I know someone's going to tell me everything about it. I'm going to get an email. But apparently, it was a great one to televise.
5: It's the funk fact of the day. We make you look smart in front of your buddies. It's the fun fact of the day.
0: Well, actually, Rod, you know, Rusty Harvick, blah, blah, blah, blah. Okay, I know you guys know NASCAR. I don't think Rusty Harvick is a guy either.
4: Oh, pit crew. No,
0: There's a Rusty.
2: Kevin Harvick.
0: Is he a golfer?
2: No, he's a,
0: is he a NASCAR guy. Well, wasn't there a Rusty too? Rusty Wallace. Thank you. I know NASCAR. Listen, you're a nut.
2: Yeah, I'm a big Dick Trickle guy. He was my favorite. My favorite driver. Richard.
0: All right. What you got over there to give away?
1: I have 311 Dirty Heads tickets. They're going to be in the Woodlands August 23rd. You could buy them, Ticketmaster.com, or you can win them if you know the splashback.
0: All right.
5: It's your fun fact flashback.
0: Here comes the Rusty Harvick emails. What is today? Wednesday?
1: Mm-hmm.
4: All day.
0: What's the average bra size in the United States of America? Mo was a little shocked at this.
1: I was.
0: It wasn't. I mean, this is a new number for us.
1: Mm-hmm.
0: It's a great number.
1: Yeah.
0: It's a great number, and it's a great number letter combo.
4: Yeah.
0: 713-212-5945 if you know the flashback.
6: It's now time for Rock Out with Your Stock Out with Captain Cash.
0: Maybe my favorite number letter combo ever.
1: Stop.
0: What you got over there, dude? How'd we do on Wall Street yesterday?
4: It was a good day on Wall Street. The Dow was up 356 points.
0: All right.
4: Kickoff this morning at 49,298. NASDAQ up 258 to 25,326. Benchmark 10-year treasury trades at a 4.33%. And oil is at $89.68 a barrel. Two of the most active, the big studs, Caterpillar, Cisco, and Apple. The big duds, United Health, Visa, and Amex. The economic calendar this morning, it's all clear. Right now, futures looking really good on the upside. Hang on to this. Be a pause opening right here on Wall Street. That's it. I'm out of here. This is Alan, Managing Director with Raymond James, reporting for the Rod Ross Show. From Raymond James on San Felipe and Augusta. Don't forget to always rock out with your stock out. Quit it.
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1: It's your fun fact flashback.
0: Okay, good morning. Hello?
2: Hello?
0: Hi, who's this?
2: This is Nick.
0: Nick, welcome to the fun fact flashback. What is the average size of a U.S. brassiere?
2: I'm going to go with 34 double D.
0: Show me 34 double D. Show me. Yeah, show me 34 double D. You're right. Congratulations. You win.
3: Nick knows.
2: Yes, awesome.
0: That's average.
3: That's pretty crazy.
0: Whoopee! What you give it away?
3: Nick, you're going to see 311 and Dirty Heads August 23rd in the Woodlands. Congratulations, my friend.
2: All righty. Thank you.
0: Bro, thanks for being up and early and hanging out with us in homeroom. Hang on.
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0: 94.5 The Buzz. Good morning, Rod Ryan Show. Offspring, why don't you get a job? Lead singer Dexter Holland was in town last week speaking at NASA.
1: That's interesting. Did you hear anything about it?
0: Yeah, I knew one person that went.
1: Yeah?
0: And they said that he's just such an intelligent, brilliant guy. I think he has, what does he have, a PhD in molecular biology?
2: Something like that, yeah.
0: Something like that.
1: Crazy.
0: Yeah. He was speaking at NASA last week. Good morning, everybody. And he did put it on the official Offspring Instagram page as well, and he was thanking everybody at NASA for being so cool. Good morning. Hope you're off to a great start to your day. Hope you're excited. I am. It's fun. Risk It for the Biscuit is going to be on at about 7:20. We'll get one of you on to see if you want to risk it for the biscuit. I said you got a chance to win up to $1,000 from our friends, the Texas Hammers. So that's a real fun game that we're playing all week long. Oh, that means it's time for Mo. Mo with Houston's headlines. What you got?
1: Thank you, sir.
0: Come on.
1: Monday and yesterday, not so good in the Strait of Hormuz.
0: No.
1: Project Freedom was supposed to be the U.S. guiding stranded commercial ships out of the blocked waterway. But yesterday, President Trump announced that that initiative would be, quote, paused for a short period of time. He cited, quote, great progress in peace negotiations. So that's where we are there. Starting this morning, cloudy conditions, wet weather starting to move our way. Rod, you saw rain. What, like 2% chance for today, according to the Weather Channel?
0: Did you say that I saw rain?
1: You saw.
0: I saw nothing.
1: I saw nothing in your brawl. Scattered showers for our Wednesday is what we're seeing.
0: Yeah, it says about a 50% chance today.
1: Okay, well, those chances are building for Friday and Saturday. So while a lot of us are making weekend plans... Sunday, though, as of right now, it looks like any outdoor plans in the afternoon or evening should be safe, but just keep that on your radar. A lot of people were sad to see Spirit Airlines shut down for good over the weekend.
0: I mean, was people sad about it?
1: I mean, if you
0: like
1: a budget.
0: It was a news story.
1: A budget airline, that's one down.
0: None of us flew them, right?
1: I'd never had.
0: Yeah, never did.
1: Okay, so there's a guy on TikTok. He's a content creator. He's a voice actor. He started a campaign, he thought as a joke, to save Spirit Airlines.
0: Now, I mean, the stuff must be for sale.
1: You would think so. And some, right? What are they going to do with it? It's not just going to sit there.
0: Those are working airplanes. I mean,
2: I told you should buy one.
0: Is he trying to buy the whole airline?
1: Oh, yeah. The entire thing. And he's using crowdfunding to purchase it. Now,
2: so all own it then?
1: More than 130,000 people have given this guy money. The average...
0: What's the in?
1: In is $45.
0: Oh, come on.
2: He's never been more down.
1: But the average he's getting...
0: Alex,
1: the average he's getting...
0: Alex already bought in. In the time you talked about it, he's already in.
1: $45, go.
2: Apple paid it already.
0: Now he's like, I'm an owner of an airline.
1: The average people have been pledging is $989. They're giving it to this guy that has no idea what he's doing. He's getting a lot of money. He has $132 million so far.
0: Now...
1: I don't know how much he needs. I don't know if he knows how much he needs.
0: Let me throw this out there.
1: It started out as a joke.
0: It is a joke, but it must kind of be for sale on the down low.
1: They're doing some sort of formal liquidation through bankruptcy court.
0: What
1: so
0: about
1: you don't really know.
0: Mr. Beast or somebody like that buying it?
1: Probably
0: or like a Jake Paul situation.
1: I don't know.
0: You know?
1: What would they do with it? Like, they'd have to have someone else run it.
0: It would push their brand. You know what I mean? Like, Mr. Beast.
1: Their face on the side of an airplane.
0: Mr. Beast Airways.
2: Yeah.
1: Well, here you go. Okay, so we know the Taylor Swift movie got a lot of action. And then the Beyonce tour film also did well. Well, now AMC, trying to save the movies, is going to be partnering with a company called Arena One. And they're launching something called Arena One at AMC, which is live concert series at the movie theater.
0: You mentioned Beyonce and Taylor Swift, two of the biggest names out there. Will it work for anyone else?
1: I don't know.
0: They're next level.
1: They are next level. And some of the names that they already have, not next level.
0: Who?
1: Bebe Rexha.
0: Nope.
1: Paris Hilton.
0: What?
1: Maren Morris.
0: Paris Hilton's doing a concert in a movie theater?
1: Yes. And tickets are $40 to $75.
0: Alex, would you go see... an Avett Brothers concert at a theater?
2: No.
0: And that's your guys. I'm just trying to think like someone that you really, really love.
2: I would see them live.
0: Yeah, I don't know.
2: I would not see them in a theater.
0: the movie theaters are trying to do whatever they can to get people in there.
1: We'll see what happens. Last but not least, we got to talk about the Rolling Stones because they have a new album, and we now see that some big names will be joining them. They announced their 25th album. It does include their late drummer, Charlie Watts, in one of his final recording sessions.
0: Whoa, that's cool.
1: Very cool. But we also saw that Paul McCartney is on this, Steve Winwood, Robert Smith from The Cure, and the Red Hot Chili Peppers drummer, Chad Smith, also on it.
2: All July 10th.
0: What are we listening to?
2: This is their new single from it, In the Stars.
1: Oh, yes, one of the two.
0: I immediately like it.
2: I don't hate it.
0: I know you go see the Rolling Stones. If we ever go see the Rolling Stones again, mm-hmm. you want to hear all the hits, but they're going to play new stuff. And when they play the new stuff, I don't hate it. I don't hate it. You can't criticize a band for wanting to still make new music.
2: Yeah.
1: So, do they like each other?
0: They've been business partners for 60 years.
1: Yeah. They're doing Jimmy Fallon this week, and they all have different nights. And I was like, why?
0: Are they just spreading them out?
2: Yeah. Probably just
0: because they're all keep it going. Because they're all characters.
1: Okay.
0: You know, you want to give everybody time.
1: Yeah, that's true. All right. Those are Houston's headlines.
0: All right. That's a pretty good song. Astros win.
2: Yeah, they beat the Dodgers 2-1. Peter Lambert gave up no runs on 3 hits over 7 solid innings of work. They're going to wrap up their series with the Dodgers this afternoon. Lance McCullers will be on the mound for the Astros going up against LA's Tyler Glasnow. First pitch is at 1:10. You can listen to it on our sister station, Sports Talk 790. In the NBA playoffs, the Pistons beat the Cavs 111-101, and the Thunder topped the Lakers 108-90. In the Stanley Cup playoffs, the Avalanche beat the Wild 5-2 to take a 2-0 lead in that series. That is what's going on in sports.
0: All right. You know what's coming up?
3: Who's going to win $1,000?
0: You do have a chance to win up to $1,000. We got a little game coming up here.
3: Hang in there. You could win $1,000.
0: Risk it for the biscuit coming up at 7.
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0: Okay. 94.5 The Buzz. Good morning, Rod Ryan Show. Puddle of Mud Blurry. Welcome to the 7th spot. If you're carrying over from homeroom, thank you. If you're just joining us, wakey wakey, eggs and bakey. It's a big hour. We got a game to play this hour.
1: Do you have what it takes to risk it for the biscuit with Rod Ryan on 94.5 The Buzz?
0: I love that guy. I love that man. That's, of course, Mr. Adler. The Texas Hammers sponsoring Risk It for the Biscuit again this year. Your chance to win up to $1,000. That's coming up after the break. We'll get you guys calling in. I know a lot of people are throwing it out there. They're trying to guess, will it explode today at all? Where will it explode? I'll kind of go through what's happened so far this week. It's only the third day, but I'm already hinting that we might be able to come back next week and play it for, I don't know if we'll make it the whole week, but we might be it's looking like for sure. I can put it in ink that we're going to play Risk It for the Biscuit on Monday.
2: Okay.
0: We're definitely going to play Risk It for the Biscuit Monday when we come back from the weekend. Maybe a couple more days, but for sure on Monday. So, if you know, you're going to be here Monday?
2: I plan on being here Monday. You?
0: Would you be okay if we played Risk It for the Biscuit on Monday?
3: Perhaps.
0: Yeah.
2: I think I'm definitely.
0: I love going into extra innings. Now, where are those pit tickets? 820?
2: 820.
0: Pit tickets. Dave Matthews Band playing Friday at the Woodlands Pavilion. Not his first show. Somebody sent me a concert poster that he was on a festival. It's the first show of his tour this summer, and he always seems to start here. We talked about that a little bit yesterday. So those tickets coming up. Let's see. Blue October tickets. Mo has those at the end on Mo the Show. Alternative income. All that great stuff is in there. If I get to the gym today, I haven't tried to do a pull-up in a while. When was the last time you did pull-ups, Alex?
3: A couple weeks ago.
0: Nice. Where?
3: I have a pull-up bar.
0: Where?
3: In my house.
0: Oh, like in the the door jam?
3: Just ruins whatever door you're using it.
0: Okay, that was going to be my follow-up question. Like,
3: I rent.
0: I see the...
3: you paint that bad boy when you move out, nobody
2: fine.
3: Knows.
0: So it dents the door jam?
3: It marks it up and like scuffs it up in like the back of it. It's got like black marks on it.
0: Uh-huh.
3: You can tell that I put it.
0: Like overhand or under? Like you do the part where you curl? Are your fingers facing you or away from you?
3: I'm trying to do both.
0: Yeah. Like real men.
3: Work on grip strength. Good for your back to just kind of hang sometimes.
0: It is. It is. I don't know how many pull-ups I can do. I know I can pull off a couple. But when we're talking pull-ups, though, we're talking about your palms facing away from
3: palms
0: you.
3: Palms facing away.
0: Those are the hard ones because you're not curling.
3: Crossed behind you in like an L.
0: 22-year-old kid in Virginia. 12,412 pull-ups in a 24-hour period. New Guinness World Record.
3: Show off.
2: That's ridiculous. Is there a video?
3: You ripped.
0: Three things you must see today.
2: Oh, my.
0: Three things you must see today.
2: Is he just getting after it?
0: Boom. He's in a 24-hour period. I can't. If I do five today, I'll be pretty happy. I will.
2: I still got
0: okay,
2: it.
0: I'm
2: yeah.
0: sorry. I'm upset. That's how I set my goals for myself. Mm-hmm. If I do five today, you're going to see me. I won't be able to put my hands above my head tomorrow.
2: So we're going to hear about it, is what you're saying?
0: Like, Alex, come over here and push this button for me.
2: I can't wait.
0: Yeah, if you want to see this kid go at it. I say kid, he's 22 years old, but gee, that's a machine. That's an absolute machine.
1: Risk it for the biscuit.
0: Okay. Let me take a break. So there you go. I'm plugging three things you must see today. There's some other good things on there. There's a group of guys that kept five balloons in the air for over 16 minutes. That's apparently a record.
3: Like on Keepy-Eppy, like Bluey?
0: Yeah, I feel like we could do that.
3: I could definitely do that.
0: I feel like we could keep... Now think about it. Five balloons, all in the air, 16 minutes.
2: You hear? How many people?
0: I think it was like three.
3: Was it outside?
0: Go check out.
3: I'm just asking. You're telling me this in real time.
0: You're talking about, you want to know if it's in a controlled space.
2: Mm-hmm. Oh,
0: right?
2: Yes.
3: Like, if we did it in the studio, we could absolutely do that.
2: They're in like a court inside like a gym.
0: Three.
3: Oh, yeah.
2: Not pickleball, but what's that called? Racquetball?
3: Racquetball.
0: Three things you must see today. a couple of world records going down. So you need to go and check that out.
1: Hang in there.
0: I know.
1: You could win $1,000.
0: All right. That's him telling me to shut up, get into the break, come back, and explain everything, how you could win up to $1,000. Risk it for...
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0: 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Alex is getting everything prepared and ready to go. Risk it for the biscuit. Your chance to win up to $1,000 with our friends the Texas Hammers is coming up, and he is right there. Said he's got trending ready to go, too. This guy's working today. What's trending?
3: Anthony Bourdain is trending. A trailer for the biopic about him came out yesterday. Dominique Sessa is going to play a young Tony, is what they're calling him in the trailer.
0: I'm interested in this.
3: I feel like a lot of people are going to watch it.
0: Is it a movie?
3: A24 is who's making it. I think they make a bunch of the big movies right now.
0: Is it a theater movie?
3: It looks like it.
0: Okay.
3: I don't know. You wouldn't release a trailer for just like a straight for TV.
0: You might. Maybe. You would promote what platform it was on if it was. So you're right. It's probably a theater movie. All right. An Anthony Bourdain movie I think is interesting. I think there's a decent amount of people that will go see that.
3: Yeah. Yeah, and then The Bear is trending. They released a surprise prequel episode yesterday.
0: We didn't have any idea on this.
3: We had no idea. It's titled Gary. It's got John Bernthal and Ebon Moss Bachrock, who is Cousin, also known as Cousin.
0: Yep.
3: Also the guy that, you know, with Allison Williams and Girls, remember that?
0: So you know how much we love the show The
2: Bear. Obsessed. Y'all don't ever stop talking about it when it's on.
0: An episode came out, and it's a prequel. It's a one-off. And it's characters that are discussed in the show. And it's like, here's what happened before.
3: This is back in the day.
2: So how'd you find out?
0: Yesterday.
3: They put it out and people were like, hey, did you see, like if you got on Hulu or Disney Plus? Shut
0: up. We didn't know they were working on it.
3: New episode of The Bear. And I was like, wait, did they drop the new season? No, it's a prequel before the new season comes out.
0: And it's a one-off.
3: A one-off.
0: And the guys The guys that you mentioned wrote it.
3: Yeah, it's pretty cool, and it just kind of goes into their backstory. I haven't seen it yet, but people online seem to be liking it. And then Framber Valdez is trending. The former Astro and current Tiger was ejected last night for throwing at Trevor Story on the Red Sox. He had just given up back-to-back home runs and then was mad, so he threw at the Red Sox, and then it kind of started a fight, and then he got kicked out.
0: He does that.
3: Yeah, that's what he'll do, but that's what's trending on 94.5 The Buzz.
0: Okay. All right, I need you to take off your What's Trending hat. I need you to put on your
3: Demolition hat.
0: Risk It for the Biscuit hat.
3: Fire-starting hat.
0: Yeah, all right. We're back to you. We're back to Alex lighting the fuse.
2: Oh, that's good.
0: He took it away. He said Mo could only do that on our anniversary.
2: One day.
3: You had your time.
2: Thank you.
1: Do you have what it takes to risk it for the biscuit?
0: Do you have what it takes, is what he asked. Your chance to win up to $1,000. Chili's taking calls right now. Caller number 10 is going to get to play Risk It for the Biscuit. You're going to hear the fuse light. You're going to hear the money flash before your ears. And then you're going to determine when you shut it down. If you shut it down at all. If you hear an explosion, bad news. All that money that you heard pass before your ears is gone. You can lock in at any time you want. Risk It for the Biscuit. Your chance to win up to $1,000. Monday, Crystal. She stopped after 400. Mm-hmm. She said, give me that 400 bucks. I said, do you want to hear what was left? She could have gone to 7, but then the explosion happened. Eric was on with us yesterday. The pressure got to him. He locked in after 500.
2: Mm-hmm.
0: He said, play the rest, Rod, if there's any left. It went up to 8, and it exploded. So he left 300 on the table. Both of them left 300 bucks on the table each day. You just don't know where it's going to blow up, though. You want to risk it for the biscuit, 713-212-5945. We roll in 4 minutes.
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0: 7:29, and now it's 7:30. Hi, guys. 7:30. We're at the bottom of the hour here. 30 after, 30 before. I went to my guys, the Texas Hammers. I asked them for money again. I can't believe they pick up when I call.
1: That guy again.
0: Yeah. I don't want to bother them. So I don't really call to just the chit chat. Mm-hmm. How's the golf game going? Like, I'm not one of those guys.
1: You wish him happy birthday or anything?
0: Not really.
1: Okay, maybe put that on your to-do list.
0: Yeah, I need to work in a couple of other calls. Because when the receptionist says, Rod Ryan's on the phone, they're like, this guy's asking me for money. Mm-hmm. You know, it's like, he must have a golf tournament coming up. He must need money. He must be doing backpacks. Maybe he's doing that dumb risk it for the biscuit thing again. Like, there's like three or four times I call, and now that I'm realizing it, every time I call, I'm asking for money. So,
2: yeah.
0: They said yes.
1: So kind.
0: They said so yes. And this is money that's going to the charity of you. All right. I asked them for to write us a check, and I said this money, because they always help out with all the other things. I said, full disclosure, this money is going to the listeners, and you have a chance to win up to $1,000 each and every day, weekday, this week.
3: Are you ready to risk it for the biscuit?
0: Now, when they said, what's the name of the game? I went,
4: risk it for the biscuit.
0: Excuse me? I go, it's called risk it for the biscuit. I was like, the hell is that? But then I explained the game, and then I said, I told Mr. Adler, I said, I want you to cut the parts with the money. It's your money. You cut the money parts. And he's like, okay, I'll do it. Good morning, Rod Ryan Show. Who's on the phone?
5: This is Kyle.
0: Do you have what it takes?
5: Sorry.
1: Also. Kyle.
0: Have you heard the other people on? I've already name dropped Crystal and Eric. They did great this week. Have you heard the game that we're about to play?
5: Yes, I heard yesterday.
0: Ooh, it's stressful. You have a chance to win up to $1,000 from the Texas Hammers. Alex is back lighting the fuse.
2: Oh, yeah.
0: I think that means, if he's lighting the fuse, is he the one that has, is he responsible for the length of the fuse?
2: No. It's already predetermined.
1: Yeah, that's Mr. Adler.
0: Okay. Let's just play. Kyle, let's just play the game. You're going to hear this money. That's your money. As soon as it's said, that's your money. But you got to lock it in.
2: Not always, Derby.
0: If there's an explosion, all that money goes away.
1: Yeah.
0: Or do you risk it for the biscuit? I don't know. I keep saying you got a chance to win $1,000 on this show.
1: Keep us posted, Kyle.
0: Kyle, you ready to play?
5: I am.
0: Okay. Do you have a game plan? That's it. That's all I'm asking.
1: Don't tell us.
0: Do you have a game plan?
1: Okay. He's feeling it.
2: Like
1: he's feeling it out.
2: I like that a
1: lot. Shake it off.
0: Ooh. Riding by the seat of your pants? Sounds like it. Alex?
2: Let's do it.
0: Let's light this candle.
2: Let's light it.
0: Let's light this thing. Kyle, good luck to you. I'm listening for you to say stop.
5: All right.
0: Oh, God. We're on. It's game on. Give me some money.
3: $100.
0: That's yours, Kyle. It's your money.
3: $200. $300. $400. That's a lot of money.
0: That's where Crystal freaked out.
3: Wow, $500. $600.
0: That's the most anybody's got.
3: $700. That's a lot of money. Lucky seven.
0: Stop. $700.
1: Holy crap.
0: Dude, you just won $700.
5: That's awesome. That's awesome.
2: Wow.
0: Are you kidding me?
1: Why'd you decide to stop?
0: Okay. You said.
1: I was so nervous.
0: Did you really not have a plan?
5: No.
1: You just felt it?
0: That's what you gotta do. That's what you gotta do,
1: freaking
0: I guess.
1: Freaking me out, Kyle.
0: I'm choking.
1: I know, I can't believe it.
0: I'm choking. Seven 100

0: son.
1: That's cash money, Kyle. That's yours.
2: That's awesome.
1: Oh, my God. Thank that is awesome.
0: No plan.
1: I can't.
0: Just feeling it.
1: I can't with this game. Woo! We're doing this all week, and I already said we're definitely playing on Monday.
0: Yeah, why'd you do that?
1: Because I said we can carry it over. Okay. I was told that we can carry it over for at least Monday. Kyle, $700 is yours. Do you want to hear, or you want to just you want to cut your? We can walk away from this right now. Do you want to hear what's right?
2: No, let's hear it. I know everybody else wants to hear it.
0: Okay.
1: I know everybody wants to hear it. It's your game. Do you want to know what's happening here? You want to hear it?
2: Oh, yeah.
0: Okay.
3: $800.
1: Okay.
3: $900. Wow.
0: Sweating.
3: $1,000.
4: Do you believe in miracles? Yes. Unbelievable.
0: Oh. My whole body has goosebumps.
1: Bro. You could have had
0: you, Kyle, don't even think twice about it.
1: I know.
0: $700.
5: Free money, dude.
1: Yeah. Why you do that to yourself?
2: Shoulda, woulda, coulda.
0: No, yeah, no.
1: $700.
0: Nice job.
1: Kyle, where are you from?
2: Cyprus.
1: Okay. Oh. Good. You hung in there, man. And you're the biggest winner this week, dude. Way to go. Great job.
6: 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The

0: 94.5 The Buzz. Good morning, Rod Ryan Show. That's 3 days grace and kill me fast. Wakey, wakey. Hands off cupcakey. Rod Ryan Show on this Wild Card Wednesday. Thanks so much for hanging with us. Hope you guys are having a good time with Risk It for the Biscuit. We're playing tomorrow at 7:20. We're playing Friday at 7:20. I've already said we're going into extra innings. We're going to play Monday at 7:20 for sure. So we're going to bring it back next week. We have kept this game around for a bit. Mr. Adler's like, green light. He already green lit Monday.
1: Yeah.
0: So
1: thank you.
0: So the traditional Texas Hammer game, taking that one off. And we're going to do Risk It for the Biscuit.
2: Okay.
0: 7:20 on Monday. So it's fun, man. It's fun. I know we do this thing. That we got this alternative income. You know, I'm a company guy. All right. iHeart. Boom. We're the biggest. We're the best. You're competing against everybody to win this money. Mm-hmm. Giving away cash to the people that listen to this show in the morning. There's nothing more than I love. You know, these great tickets and everything else. But giving away cash to you guys. I love Risk It for the Biscuit so much. Crystal, $400. Eric, $500 yesterday. Kyle, brilliantly hanging in there. $700.
1: Ooh.
0: Don't come at me.
3: Oh, he could have won $1,000. I would have stayed in there. No. I'll risk it.
0: No, you're not. Maybe
1: really
0: you are.
1: I have no idea what you're going to do.
0: But he didn't have that number in his head. And you start hearing $600 and it's like, do I want to risk that? $700. I don't blame him. You stop. He shut it down. $700. That's it. That's awesome. We're playing tomorrow and Friday and Monday. Thank you.
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1: On the west side, it's a disabled vehicle blocking the left lane of the Katy Freeway eastbound. It's right at Mason and has traffic stop from 99. Then in the A-Leaf area, an off-ramp partially blocked. I'm seeing the West Park Tollway eastbound at Cook Road. That's your rec check on 94.5 The Buzz.
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0: Okay, here we go. 94.5 The Buzz. Good morning, Rod Ryan Show. Ashley with an I just sent an email, and she goes, I just noticed something. She's been listening to Risk It for the Biscuit.
1: Yeah.
0: She said everybody has laid up $300. All three players have laid up $300 before the explosion. I'm like, hey, slow your roll over there, Ashley. You're getting into other John territory. He's like, what do you mean? Somebody else is keeping books?
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1: Great, of Ormuz. Project Freedom was supposed to be the U.S. guiding stranded commercial ships out of the blocked waterway. But yesterday, President Trump announced that the initiative would, quote, be paused for a short amount of time, citing, quote, great progress in peace negotiations. I have no idea what's going on.
0: Here, I'm doing the news. I don't even know what's going on. I have no idea what I'm about to say.
1: I'd pay a lot of money for gas just like you. Local headlines, Rod. 39-year-old man accused of murdering his pregnant wife October 2024, I think, in the Heights. You might remember the story. He was supposed to be in court yesterday downtown. Didn't show up. The bailiffs out there calling his name. Fled.
0: Left the country.
1: Cut off his ankle monitor. Fled to Italy. First, he made it to Canada. Then he went from Canada to Italy. And Italian officials are like, these are false travel documents. What's going on? And he finally identified himself and told them that he was wanted for capital murder in Texas.
0: He just said that?
1: He was seeking asylum. Because if he is up for the death penalty, they will not give him back. Something like that.
0: Oh, so he knows all those little loophole-y things.
1: Well, the FBI in Rome got involved and here we are.
0: Are they sending him back?
1: I don't know.
0: Oh, that's where we're at.
1: This is the headline. Yeah.
0: Okay.
1: Cereal box toys may be making a comeback. This is like my childhood. For the first time in more than a decade. It's been that long. Kellogg's is bringing back cereal box toys in honor of the upcoming Toy Story 5.
0: My mom would grab them.
1: Take them out? She didn't want y'all fighting over it?
0: Yes. And I don't know where they went. They never reappeared. My mom just took them.
1: Do you think you got them like under the Christmas tree or something? No way she threw them away.
0: She was like that rainy day person. Like, don't worry, I'll save these and then, you know, we'll get to it at some other time. But she didn't want us fighting. It wasn't worth it.
1: Yeah.
0: And we did get the Fruity Pebbles and stuff like that. We did have the crap cereals. We never got the prize that was in there. And that was in every, like, is it listing what cereals are coming back with it?
1: Fruit Loops, Frosted Flakes, Corn Pops, Apple Jacks. What are you picking? Frosted Mini Wheats? Rice Krispies? Cocoa Krispies? Where do you go on that list?
0: I'm an old man. I'm eating Sensible Cheerios in the morning.
1: Stop. I like Frosted Flakes. We never have them. Monday, we learned about the settlement that was reached in the very high-profile Blake Lively-Justin Baldoni case. Now, Rod, hear me out.
0: Okay.
1: There's a joint statement from the lawyers expressing hope that the agreement would bring closure and allow everyone to move forward.
0: I'm done hearing you out.
1: The rumors say that no money was exchanged in the settlement. So Blake Lively, Justin Baldoni got no money.
0: This is the Met Gala for me.
1: Listen to this.
0: This is my Met Gala.
1: Their lawyers
0: don't care.
1: Raked in a combined $60 million and they hadn't even gotten to the trial yet. The case was set to go to trial in like a couple weeks. $60 million.
0: Is this the last time we talk about it? Is it over?
1: I don't know. Will one of them make a statement?
0: You just said they settled. Okay.
1: And then she just showed up on the red carpet at that Met Gala thing. Say anything about it.
0: Did you see what Kim Kardashian was wearing at the Met Gala?
1: No.
0: Oh my God.
1: Was it good?
0: Yes, it's good.
1: I thought you didn't want to talk about the Met Gala.
0: I don't mind talking about
1: Kim's
0: the plastic titties.
1: I'll take a look.
0: It's like, hey. It's like a plastic bodysuit, like something out of Troy.
1: That seems on brand for her.
0: It's awesome. It's on Looking at Girls.
1: Thank you. Theory of a Dead Man and Seven Dust announced a 36-date co-headlining U.S. tour. It's called the Dead/Seven Tour.
0: It's a great name. I thought the pairing was weird.
1: Yeah.
0: But then somebody said, take a look at that Five Finger Death Punch. Is it like a country guy opening up?
1: Cody Jinx.
0: Yeah, it kind of seems like...
1: That's pretty random.
0: This is the era of weird pairings. Let's put these two camps that, you know, two great tastes that maybe you wouldn't think taste great together. Mm-hmm. Maybe they taste awesome together. I like both bands. I just think it's two different audiences.
1: We'll see how tickets go. Pre-sale starts today. General admission goes on sale Friday. There is a Texas show, Bayou Music Center, September 9th.
0: That's good.
1: Those are Houston's headlines.
0: Oh, this is good.
4: Yeah, it is good. The Astros got a win last night. They beat the Dodgers 2-1. Peter Lambert gave up no runs on three hits over seven solid innings of work. He outpitched Shohei Ohtani. That's what they're saying the MVP is. Yeah, right. Well. Not my MVP. They're going to wrap up their series with the Dodgers this afternoon. Lance McCullers will be on the mound for the Astros going up against LA's Tyler Glasnow. First pitch is at 1:10. 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In the NBA playoffs, the Pistons beat the Cavs 111-101, and the Thunder topped the Lakers 108-90. In the Stanley Cup playoffs, the Avalanche beat the Wild 5-2 to take a 2-0 lead in that series. That is what's going on in sports.
0: All right.
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0: 94.5 The Buzz. Foo Fighters, Learn to Fly. Welcome to the 8th spot. If you've been waiting for those pit tickets, oh, I got to find that email. Yesterday, talking about pit tickets, Mo was giving away pit tickets on Mo the Show yesterday and asked the most ridiculous questions.
1: Stop it. It was not hard.
0: Ruined somebody's life.
1: Oh, great.
0: They were taking notes on the show.
1: Because they wanted the tickets so bad?
0: Yes. Patricia, I remember yesterday. Yeah. She's like, what?
1: We almost gave them to her.
0: I couldn't. It wasn't the right answer. I'll share that. We got pit tickets coming up for Dave Matthews Band. No trickery, no sorcery.
1: Just
0: Mo's out of it. It's just, it's caller 10.
1: Goodbye.
0: It's a chili.
1: Blame chili this time.
0: It'll be a caller 10.
1: C-H-I-L-E at thebuzz.com.
0: It'll be a 10, caller 10 to chili to me transaction. Okay. Mo will be completely out of it. Don't worry. She will not ruin your dreams. Of getting in the pit.
1: Oh, I feel bad, Patricia.
0: For Dave Matthews this Friday night. So that's coming up. Risket for the Biscuit was great. We had to part ways with Rusty this morning on Fresh Out of Bed, Head to Head. You know I hated saying goodbye to that guy. He really provided the spark for all the energy on yesterday's show. I feel like started with Rusty. And what he did on Fresh Out of Bed, Head to Head at 6:20. And then Adam the cop comes in here and says, see ya. Yeah. Like, it's see ya. You're not doing that 2 days in a row. It's a Hall of Famers and world champions. I did want to share this email with you guys. And I don't share these emails to stroke my own ego. But I do like sharing them with you just to tell you how sometimes, like, the simplest thing and sometimes an email can make me so happy. And what's kind of been fueling me today. I read this morning. And Steven sent this in. This is we have a lot of listeners with famous names. Mm-hmm. Some greats out there that have been listening to the show for a long, long time. Scott Weiland. This is Steve Irwin.
1: Oh.
0: Steve Irwin listens to the show.
1: That's an honor.
0: He's our Steve Irwin. All right. He said, good morning, Brother Rod. I took a drive down to Lake Jackson yesterday. Had a customer meeting. Hadn't been down there in a while. He goes, I worked out there years back, like in 2012. And I had to make that drive from Clear Lake to Lake Jackson 5-6 days a week. It was my first leadership job. The drive was a struggle. The pressure was a lot to take on. It was an absolute grind that I still to this day forever grateful for. This long email is to say that I can remember day after day, the early mornings, listening to your show always put me in a better mood. It was stressful daily, but that hour that I had with you all every morning put me in a better headspace to show up for the employees and the customers that relied on me. I was able to listen in on that drive yesterday morning, and it brought a warmth to my heart. I wanted to say thank you for what you all do. I know how much it impacted me, and I know thousands of others are just as grateful. Thank you, and have a wonderful day. Not so famous, Steve Irwin.
1: That's the sweetest.
0: How great is that? You know, it sounds like that job was very, very tough. So when you're going to a tough job, and then you got a crappy drive. Sorry, it's not. I'm not crapping on Clear Lake, or I'm not.
1: It's just a long commute.
0: I'm not crapping on Lake Jackson.
1: Right.
0: What I'm saying, he had to make that drive. If we, and this is for Alex, AI is going to take over at some point. But it's like that AI can't replace that. Mm-hmm. You know, or when I tell that story and I meet the guy, where it's like, geez, you know, I people still listen to your radio show. Why? I got every song that I would ever want on my phone right now. I could dial up anything at any time. And I'm like, what kind of connection did Mr. Spotify make with you?
1: Right.
0: And this isn't me. This is for all of radio. Anybody that's still live and still there every morning trying to make a connection with everybody. That's what we still do. And that's what I hang on to. And that's what keeps me going and what makes me happy to come in every day.
1: Yep.
0: It's just making a little connection. We're not saving the world. We're not doing anything here. But it's just, if we can take your mind off of that drive, if we can take your mind off of the stresses, it's like, okay, you know you're going to be hitting the grind. If you can just chuckle at something stupid that Alex says, you know? And it's just, if you can just take your mind off of something, even for a second, your Apple playlist can't do that. These people aren't going to interact with you. They're not going to be talking about things. They're not talking at all. And I'm not saying that. That's why this show always has incorporated us and music. I always felt that the music was important. When you've been doing this as long as I have, most of the guys in radio, I just talked to a guy in D.C. Mm-hmm. He's a real successful guy, Elvis. Elliot in the Morning at D.C. 101. I don't think he plays any music.
1: Oh, wow.
0: They just go on and talk every day. Mm-hmm. And that's its own animal. And he's great at it, you know. I use the music, too. I was digging that Foo Fighter, Learn to Fly. Yeah. It gives me a little extra energy, too. It gives me a little extra jolt. So I always want it. And plus, I don't think the stuff I say is very good. So I like to lean on the music a little bit. that guy, he's really good. He just, everything falls out of his mouth is awesome in DC 101. The mixture of the music and the talking and trying to make a little connection here and there and getting you guys involved and then doing some of the things and keeping the phone lines open. It's all a part of it. And thank you, guys. That email absolutely means the world to me. Thank you for reaching out like that. All right. That's it.
1: Steve.
0: That's
1: enough.
0: Yeah, Steve.
1: He took the time to write an email.
0: Very nice.
1: Man.
0: Very nice. I mean, write an email to anyone and see if you get a response. Mm-hmm. You know? You can't, what are you going to do? Send an email to Spotify? Hey, great back-to-back song choice over there, Spotify. You think you're going to get an email back? Hey, man, thanks.
1: Your message has been received.
0: But even like the satellite radio and all of that, you know, it's just, there's just not that same connection. Thank you, guys. You guys make this fun after all this time. We're going to reward you with some pit tickets. I'm going to tell you why Mo ruined Patricia's day yesterday.
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0: 94.5 The Buzz. Good morning, Rod Ryan Show. Welcome back, everybody. Mo, you got those tickets?
1: No.
0: Just Chili has them now?
1: Yes.
0: Chili's hanging out to
1: them?
0: Yeah,
1: I'm completely out
0: of
1: it.
0: We don't trust you with pit tickets anymore?
1: Correct.
0: All right, Mo cannot be trusted with pit tickets, mm-hmm. So Chili has them.
1: Yeah.
0: This way, you know there'll be no trickery.
1: Trickery.
0: And I'll share. I've got Patricia's email.
1: Do you?
0: From yesterday.
1: Okay.
0: So we've got those tickets coming up for you.
1: They exist.
0: Mo will not keep you out of
1: not
0: the pit.
1: Not involved, but yes. They do exist.
0: what's trending?
31: The Rolling Stones are trending. They held an album release event yesterday in New York for their 25th album.
0: It's so cool. I really do. I don't know. I saw him a couple times, a couple years, 2 years ago now. How can you deny the Rolling Stones being just one of the all-time greats?
31: Yeah. Mm-hmm.
0: I mean, the Beatles, I think, still have that. They're the greatest rock band of all time. But, geez, the Stones, the longevity and what they've done, it's almost like 1A and 1B.
31: You could argue that.
0: It has to be, you know? What else?
31: Hantavirus is trending. People are still talking about that virus that has caused the cruise ship to not be able to dock.
0: I saw a guy do a video
1: Yeah.
0: I'm like, listen,
1: we're travel influencers.
0: We're human beings. We got family.
31: You're still sick. Like, I don't want to get sick.
0: Yeah, I know. They're stuck on that.
31: We quarantined the whole world for like a year. We can quarantine the ship if we want to.
1: They think they found where it started. It wasn't on the cruise ship.
31: Well, then, the doctor?
1: People were sick before they got on the cruise ship.
0: The doctor that was treating people, he's super sick now?
1: Ugh.
31: Uh-oh.
1: Of course.
0: Yeah, it's bad.
31: It's Wuhan all over again.
0: Oh, God, don't.
31: And then Yellowstone bear attack is trending. Mm. Two hikers were pretty badly attacked by a bear in Yellowstone National Park yesterday.
0: Oh, God.
31: Both of them are alive, but they were, let's just say the bear won that fight. That's what's trending on 95 The Buzz.
0: Patricia's been listening to this show for a long time, and I think she must be a big Dave Matthews Band fan.
1: Really?
0: Big fan.
1: Ugh.
0: Big fan.
1: I get it, Rod.
0: Okay? What I like to do is I like to take care of people that have been listening to the show for a long time. Mo's got other thoughts.
1: Whatever.
0: Patricia had heard that we were doing pit tickets to Dave Matthews Band on Know the Show.
1: Mm-hmm.
0: She sent me her notes. She listened to the whole show yesterday, mm-hmm. trying to predict
1: what the question would be.
0: What the question would be. So she goes, look at the notes I took today. Absolut and vodka. Strawberry Tres Leche. Number of people at their wedding. Mo had 400. Alex had 200. Rod had 150.
1: Wow, girl.
0: Based on 2026 reports, the most played riff at Guitar Center, Master of Puppets by Metallica. Mm-hmm. Seven Nation Army, Smoke on the Water, blah, blah, blah. Funeral in Seattle. They closed the Taco Bell. She wrote down notes.
1: That's a lot of notes,
0: all
1: girl.
0: Day yesterday. The whole show.
1: Mm-hmm.
0: About, boy, that sounds like something they might ask. I'm going to write this down. Not only do you have to know the show, then you have to be the right caller. She got the right caller.
1: It was very impressive.
0: Mo asked a question, and it was something that she didn't write down.
1: I wanted her to win. I really did. I felt her passion.
0: If I don't laugh, I'll cry.
1: Stop. It was sad. So now I don't want to be involved in giving these tickets away.
0: We have taken the tickets away from Mo.
1: Yes, I did give them to Chili, and they are a pair of pit tickets to see Dave Matthews Band.
0: Chili has your pit tickets.
1: Yes.
0: 10th caller, 713-212-5945.
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0: 94.5 The Buzz. Good morning, Rod Ryan Show. Come on. Thank you guys for hanging with us on this Wild Card Wednesday. That's our Instagram feature today. And I'd already mentioned a few times how much Chili put up today on the world famous Rod Ryan Show blog page. Please go go and check some of that stuff out. Speaking of Chili, he's in control. He's got the tickets.
1: Yep.
0: Mo cannot be trusted with pit passes anymore.
2: No.
0: Just ruining people.
1: Exactly. I can't handle that.
0: Good morning, Rod Ryan Show.
3: Hello?
0: Oh, it ain't Patricia.
1: No.
0: Who is this?
3: This is Eric.
0: All right, dude.
1: Hey, Eric.
0: Eric, you got tickets.
3: Hey, Mo. Congrats on a year.
1: Oh, thank you. It might be my last. I've got a pair of pit tickets for you to see the Dave Matthews Band May 8th at the Woodlands Pavilion. Everybody else, buy your tickets. 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Eric, watch out for Patricia.
3: Oh, that's amazing. Have my fun. Bare feet are ready.
1: Not in the pit, Eric. Jeez, dude, break a toe.
0: Feet. Get your feet out of here.
1: Oh, my gosh. This is
3: feet everywhere, Rodney. I'll take pictures down there of my feet, not of Dave.
1: Send
3: I got
1: them
3: you.
1: In. I'll hang them all over the studio.
0: Get them out of here. Later, Eric. Bad. Congratulations.
3: Thank you, sir.
0: Cover those feet. Ugh, disgusting. I didn't think we needed to make a huge deal of this, and I'm not even sure it's real. It's one of these internet things, and it seems like it could be a setup.
1: What is that?
0: It's an etiquette question. I thought we could just handle it with a quick discussion on the air today.
1: Mm-hmm.
0: You're driving your girlfriend. Girlfriend, I think, is clutch. And your mother's going along with you. This video shows the guy's girlfriend getting in the front seat and closes the door. See where this is going.
1: Mm-hmm.
0: Mother walks up and says, I'm not sitting in the back seat. You need to get out.
1: Yeah.
0: And I know I'm going to take some crap for this. It's just a girlfriend. Okay. I'm sorry. Because there's a difference if it's the wife. But I still think with the wife, I still think mom
1: sits in the front.
0: I still think mom gets the front. So the mother walks up and says, I'm not sitting in the back seat. You need to get out. Girl refuses to get out. Mom doesn't back down. For what it's worth, the mother isn't super old.
1: Mm-hmm.
0: Doesn't look like she has any mobility issues.
1: Yes, fair.

0: What did he do in this?
1: He didn't do anything, but the girlfriend.
2: He was like, ah, ah.
0: That's fair. that's the move. You just put, yeah. I don't know.
2: Yeah.
0: You guys figure this out.
1: Listen, I know your wife well enough that if you're in a situation with your mom and that Emma's just please. And your mom's going to say, no, I'm fine.
0: My mom would
1: get
0: in the back seat anyways. 100%.
1: Your mom's like, I'm fine.
0: Less
2: but you offer.
1: But, but Emma's going to say, you get in the front, right?
2: Yes.
0: I've never understood the, like, I get shotgun if you're going on a road trip, that makes sense. Like, I understand that. But, like, if your friend is 7 feet tall, you give that guy the front seat. I don't really care. Like, I don't really care if I'm front seat, back seat, whatever. I don't want to be middle seat, ideally. But, like, if it was the three of us going to Rod's car, I would not care if Mo got in the front seat. I would not care. If I got in the front seat, I wouldn't cede the front seat to you.
1: Take out my mom's mobility issues, and she wouldn't be able to do this for a couple of years now, but still, like back in the day, my mom is never sitting in the back seat, and a girlfriend is sitting in the front seat. Like, that's just not going to go.
2: Yeah.
1: Okay? And if this even situation happened, I don't know. My mom's an animal. She might drag her out of the car. Right. I don't know what she would have done.
2: Yeah. No longer your girlfriend, that's for sure.
1: Yeah. I think that's the last day I'm dating that chick. That's it. That's the last. I've never seen her since. I've never seen her since. We threw her while the car was moving. Mm-hmm. My mom threw her out.
0: She's still rolling.
2: Bye bye.
1: She's on the side of the road. It's the last time I saw her. There's got to be some kind of respect thing.
0: But why is it respect? Just because you sit in the front seat? Like, it's just a power thing.
1: Okay, let me bring up something that is kind of relatable. This happens at my house. Mm-hmm. There's two different things here. So we'll have some yard beers. And everyone's got kids in my immediate neighborhood, right? So I'll set up a bunch of chairs. And let's say I set out 6 chairs, right? Now, in my day, it doesn't seem to be true now. In my day, a kid would never sit, let's just say at the kitchen table or whatever, even around Christmas time or whatever. I would have never sat down with the adults and been in that same room. They're like, hey, this is the adults. Get out of here. Like, I maybe tried it once and I got kicked out of the room.
0: Yeah.
1: Right? Like, this is the adults. We're talking. You're not invited. The kids were never involved with an adult conversation.
0: Gotta go to your treehouse and hang out.
2: Like, go talk to each other.
1: My mom would flat out say, get out of here. So I don't do that, nor none of the parents do. But here's what happens. We're sitting down and we're having a couple of beers. And the kids will come and they'll just take a couple of the chairs. Mm-hmm. Now, an adult comes over from across the street. All the chairs are taken.
2: They have nowhere to sit.
1: I look at one of those kids like, get up!
0: I think that's fair.
1: Does that make sense?
0: That's fair. Mm-hmm. I'm like kids, but like if like your girlfriend is an adult and your mom is also an adult, then right. I think that's fair game. You're in adulthood.
1: I'll start with mine. If my kid's in the seat.
0: Absolutely, yeah.
1: I'm like, hey, get your ass.
2: Yes.
1: Get out of here.
2: Give this chair to Miss or Mr. whoever.
1: Yeah, there's an adult standing and you're sitting? Get up. Okay?
2: Yeah.
1: And then if it's not my kid, I'm like, hey, why don't you give them the seat?
2: Mm-hmm. Sit on my lap.
1: But it's weird.
0: I think it's weird to make a big deal about it, like whether it be the mom being mad about it or the girlfriend being that upset about it too. I think they are the ones in the wrong. I don't think it matters.
2: Oh, I can't wait for your girls to grow up.
0: It's a car ride, dude.
2: Girls and moms never get along.
1: I'm not sure that this scenario that I'm looking at is 100% real. I'm looking at the internet. The internet is pretty torn about it. Some say that the mother was out of line for demanding the girlfriend to move. Others say real easy. Elders get the priority on the front seat. Smile.
0: Since it's not like a rule. Whoever get to the front seat faster than dude or call shotgun. I don't know, man. There's some rules we've
2: your
0: set
2: grandma
0: out.
2: Calling
0: whoever
2: shotgun.
0: Gets there, just say it. It's a word. Like, get outside of the car. You can see the car. Say shotgun. It's not that hard to do.
1: It's understood that the most important person is in the best seat in the car.
2: The best air conditioning. Who's, the most comfortable.
1: Who's more important, your girlfriend or your mom? Your mom.
0: Your mom.
2: Always your mom.
1: A craze, of course.
2: Still.
1: Now, again, with a wife, it could get a little sticky. If that's her normal seat, she's always there.
2: She's a brat.
1: I don't know. I just think you fit
0: over
1: it
0: either way. You're the worst.
2: Correct.
0: You're the worst.
1: Girlfriend gives up the front seat to the mom.
0: I think that would be the fair play in this if you had to make a decision. But I also think the mom is ridiculous for assuming the girlfriend should have to do that.
1: You're allowed one and one pushback, too. Mom's going to be cool. Nah, don't worry about it. No, for real. You take it. If she says no twice, boom, it's yours.
2: You're good.
0: Yeah.
1: But one pushback. Yes. You have to stay in
2: at
1: there.
2: Least like, offer.
1: No, for real. Please. I insist. You know?

0: These are different times, man.
1: These are different times.
2: Girls are mean.
0: Meanwhile, in my house, these kids are sitting in these chairs. Adults are standing. They don't think twice about it. They're like, what?
3: Adults are sitting crisscross applesauce in the yard.
2: On the swing set.
0: I got here first. Move your meat. Lose your seat.

0: Find the buzz, whipping out the bush. Rob Ryan Show. Just going through a couple of emails here. I saw Josh Tree said that, he was thinking about trying to win the Dave Matthews Band tickets. He said he'd like to be in the pit, but he's saving himself. Because of the whole 30-day thing. If you win something, it knocks you out of everything else.
1: Oh, what's he saving himself for?
0: Risk it for the biscuit.
1: Ah.
0: He's like, yeah, I really want risk it for the biscuit. I think
1: he
0: feels like he'd hang in there, for a good amount of time to win some cash. That came up recently, didn't I say? I'm like, I was surprised anybody was calling for something that we were giving away because we had something.
1: They wanted Bahamas.
0: Oh, it was the Blue October thing.
1: Yes, Cabo, you're right.
0: A lot of people were holding back on trying to win some of the other prizes. Mm-hmm. I said, well, go easy on some of the other stuff that we're giving away because I think a lot of people are saving themselves to get registered for that trip.
1: That's awesome.
0: To Cabo. Mm-hmm. To Cabo with Blue October. We do have Blue October tickets for you. We're going to give those away. You just got to call for everything, I think. You just got to call and hope for the best.
1: Shoot your shot.
0: Risk it for the biscuit. Kyle was on today. He held in there for a long... We were all crapping ourselves.
1: to say it politely.
0: Risk it for the biscuit at 720 today. Kyle hung in there until 700. He couldn't take it anymore. He said he locked it in and then boom. So he's got $700. Today, it did go to 1,000. So he left 300. Everybody has left 300 bucks on the table. If you're keeping track of that at home. There's another Kyle that emails me. He works out there at the Pavilion.
1: Oh, yes.
0: He said, there's been two shows out there kind of so far at the Pavilion. But he said, Dave Matthews Band on Friday. He's like, that's kind of the kickoff of the summer concert season out there. And he said him and his wife, they work together at the Pavilion.
1: Aww.
0: And they have a good time. You know, it's just something that they do. And it's kind of, a side gig for them. And he said that most of the crew for Dave Matthews Band is on site. There's buses and trucks, like nice tour buses.
1: They're already there.
0: I don't know if that's Dave's tour bus. I don't know how he travels.
1: Uh-huh.
0: But the band, there's tour buses there.
1: It's kind of what we heard. They come in and they practice together.
0: It's Wednesday. They're not playing until Friday, but it's the first show of the tour. Mm-hmm. So I imagine there's a lot of extra things that happen and go into, okay, this is what we talked about. This is where we want this, here, here, and here. He said a big part of this crew is already on site, and he sent me some pictures. Pretty cool.
1: So cool. It's going to be a fun concert, a fun weekend.
0: Yeah, I guess that is, geez, summer's just around the corner. Dave Matthews Band on Friday. It's kind of the unofficial opening of the Woodlands Pavilion, man. Boy, what a summer. It's not so much the summer. GD, October, man.
1: Holy crap.
0: The shows that we got lined up with you guys in October.
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2: I see an accident downtown, 69 southbound at 288 that has traffic stopped from 10 east. Then on the northwest side, the accident in the HOV lane, it's 290, it's the HOV eastbound at Huffmeister. The accident is blocking the HOV lane, and then the emergency crews are blocking the two left lanes, assisting with that accident. Traffic is stopped from Telge. And that's your rec check on 94.5 The Bus.
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0: 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Good morning, Rod Ryan Show. 10 years with Conquer Divide and The Optimist. Rod Ryan Show, Wild Card Wednesday. We're coming up on our final hour with you guys today. $1,000. This is where you're competing against the whole nation for alternative income. 10 after 9. Blue October tickets on Mo the Show. We'll try to trust her again with those.
1: We'll see.
0: One more of those.
1: Another chance.
0: One more of those things that happened yesterday. We're taking the bid away from you.
1: Thanks,
0: it's going to be called Alex the Show. All right, I know you're talking a little weather. We do have about a 50% chance of some scattered thunderstorms, yes. But Mo's got all this in Houston's headlines.
1: Thank you. Monday and yesterday, not so good. Strait of Hormuz. We had this Project Freedom thing that was supposed to be the U.S. guiding stranded commercial ships out of the blocked waterway. Yesterday, President Trump announced that the initiative would be, quote, paused for a short period of time. He cited, quote, great progress in peace negotiations. So we'll see what happens there.
0: All right. Got to put a good spin on that. Positive.
1: Yeah, let's go.
0: Keep it positive.
1: Starting this morning, we're seeing the clouds move in, Rod.
0: Yeah.
1: Wet weather starting to move our way. Scattered showers and storms for our Wednesday. But, what are you planning this weekend?
0: Uh-oh.
1: Friday and Saturday look very rainy.
0: Ugh.
1: Sunday, as of right now, looks like outdoor plans afternoon, evening should be okay, but Friday and Saturday, rainy.
0: Maybe that's the best day to power wash. I was thinking of making a move on the pressure washing.
1: Okay, what are you thinking?
0: Well, if it's not like pouring,
1: Friday could be good.
0: Everything's wet already.
1: Or today.
0: And then you just kind of go out there and just, is that a flex to pressure wash in the rain?
2: Maybe.
1: Does that help?
0: I might be down for that.
1: Today.
0: This weekend.
1: Friday. Okay.
0: This weekend, yeah.
1: I'll keep you posted.
0: All right, please.
1: A lot of people were sad to see Spirit Airlines shut down for good over the weekend.
0: I didn't see one person upset about it.
1: You didn't? The people that lost their jobs, there were some flight attendants I saw that were pretty bummed.
0: Okay, yeah, that was insensitive of me. If you lost your job, we feel bad.
1: Right. But this social media guy posted a TikTok proposing a plan to purchase Spirit Airlines.
0: There's no way this is going to happen.
1: Rod, he admitted it was a joke, and now it's gotten out of hand. He was asking for a minimum of $45, a non-binding pledge to collect money. Well, now he has $132 million. And the average person that's giving money to this guy is giving $989.
0: Okay.
1: He's shocked. He's like, what? This was kind of a joke, and now I'm in it. That's like you saying something on the radio, like kind of joking, and people believing you, and you have to do it.
0: Okay, but you know when you get in, let's say, a Kickstarter.
1: Yes. Yeah.
0: And you get what you're putting the money into. Mm-hmm. You get that item, the widget.
1: Yes.
0: Right? At a cheap discounted rate.
1: Uh-huh.
0: What are you getting for becoming a part owner in Spirit? Am I flying for free?
2: Ownership of an airline, dude.
0: Okay, but I know you like running around saying that you're the owner of something.
2: That's why you buy things.
0: I'm not putting money in just to say that I'm an owner of something. What's my return on investment?
2: Growing your wealth, dude.
0: What's the ROI?
2: It's called building a portfolio, Rod. You wouldn't understand.
1: The $45 non-binding pledge was just to express interest.
0: Non-binding pledge.
1: That's what it says.
0: Just give me money.
1: Experts are saying it's unlikely this will succeed. They're doing like their bankruptcy stuff in court, so they're trying to settle outstanding debts. They're not worried about this guy.
0: I don't like it.
2: I love it.
1: I would love an airplane.
2: I would
1: and
2: like
1: jet fuel.
0: At least when you ran around here stupidly saying that you were
2: we
0: the owner.
2: We could broadcast from an airplane.
0: But when you said you were the owner of a football team, at least you got tickets.
2: I said part owner.
0: You had tickets. That's what.
2: Right.
1: Is that what the Packers do? Do they get like tickets?
2: Well, no, but they don't.
1: Really? They're just part owners?
2: Yeah.
0: But there's more than a certificate, though.
2: They only sell stocks.
0: The profit sharing?
2: Every so often. I think every 10 years.
0: But there must be some like money, right? Profit sharing?
2: I podcast with a Packers owner.
0: Does he get anything?
2: You can go on the Packers shop and you can buy stuff that only owners can buy.
0: Oh, gosh.
1: Oh, wow.
2: So, and you get to go to, you can go to the meeting they have, but like you aren't the majority. So you can just go hang out a little bit.
0: That's like when these bands, they sell now these, and these are very popular, these experiences. Okay, these VIP packages.
1: Mm-hmm.
0: And you're like, yeah, and you get exclusive areas to buy merch.
1: That is a thing. Shorter lines is a thing.
0: Is it free merch? Because I'm paying all this money?
2: No.
0: You're paying to go to an area that's not going to be as packed to go and buy a t-shirt.
1: Yeah, sign me up.
0: And it's happening.
2: Really, like, what else could you ask for?
0: It's happening on our watch, and we're not saying anything about it.
1: I like it. Thanks to the success of Taylor Swift and Beyonce's tour films, fans will now get more chances to see live concerts in theaters. AMC is bringing live concerts to these theaters by partnering with a company called Arena One, okay? They're launching this whole live concert series. They're asking you to pay between $40 and $75 to go sit in a movie theater and watch a simulcast concert.
0: Okay. You're in the theater.
1: Yep.
0: You're at a concert movie.
1: Uh-huh. Concert movie.
0: Let's say it's sold out.
1: Okay.
0: And the asshole in front of you...
1: Yes.
0: ...wants to stand the whole time.
1: Uh-huh.
0: Their seat, they paid for it. They can do whatever they want. I know how this works at sporting events. I know how this works at concerts.
1: Uh-huh.
0: What about the movie?
1: I don't know.
0: What if you're stuck behind the person that's such a fan that they stand in front of their seat the whole time at a movie theater?
1: Yeah, that's a good question.
0: You're done. You're cooked if you're behind them.
1: Yeah. I want them to stand at concerts.
0: I want to know what the rules are.
1: I
0: want to know the rules of the theater.
1: Okay, I'm going to call AMC. Can you do the rest of the headlines? No, just kidding. The Rolling Stones have a new album. We have to talk about it. They just announced their 25th album called Foreign Tongues. It does include their late drummer, Charlie Watts. It's his final recording session before he passed away in 2021. But we also found out it's going to include Paul McCartney, Steve Winwood, Robert Smith from The Cure, and the Red Hot Chili Peppers drummer, Chad Smith.
0: Yeah, the headline is getting a Beatle on a Rolling Stone album. That's cool. That's cool.
1: It's cool.
0: And I kind of thought if you would have said it was their 38th album, I would have been, okay, yeah, 25. That sounds about right.
1: 25.
0: But that's probably studio albums.
1: Okay.
0: They probably got a bunch of live stuff. Mm. There probably are 100 Rolling Stone albums out there. But I don't know what the I don't know what the 25 is. It's got to be studio albums.
1: July 10th. That's when you can check it out. But those are Houston's headlines.
0: And it's good.
1: Do you like this song?
0: Yeah. These are 80-year-old men. Do we know? Is this the one with Charlie Watts on drums? Do we know which song?
1: I don't know which song.
0: Okay. What you got?
2: The Astros got a win last night. They beat the Dodgers 2-1. Peter Lambert gave up no runs on 3 hits over 7 solid innings of work. They're going to wrap up their series with the Dodgers this afternoon. Lance McCullers will be on the mound for the Astros going up against LA's Tyler Glass now. First pitch is at 1:10. 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In the NBA playoffs, the Pistons beat the Cavs 111-101, and the Thunder topped the Lakers 108-90. In the Stanley Cup playoffs, the Avalanche beat the Wild 5-2. That is what's going on in sports.
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0: 94.5 The Buzz, Linkin Park, Breaking the Habit. Current lead singer of Linkin Park, Emily Armstrong, having a birthday today, turning 40. She's on the Looking at Girls blog page. Links and guests is packed today. I'm looking for Pass the Gravy, but today's the day that you record Pass the Gravy, right? It'll be it'll be up tomorrow. Today's Gravy Day.
1: Yep.
2: Big plans.
1: It's gonna be a good one. Yeah, we're coming up with new rules for the Savannah Bananas. They have banana ball rules.
2: Oh yeah.
1: So we're making up our own.
0: Did the Savannah Bananas just play a football stadium?
1: They sold out Kyle Field. 102,000 people watched them. It's incredible.
0: What the hell?
1: You can hate on banana ball. I get it. It's very gimmicky. People are loving it, man.
2: Yeah, the kids love it.
1: If you can get your kid to go to a baseball game because they dance and they do the flossing in the middle of the field.
2: All the songs that the kids love. But
0: there's a bunch of teams now, right?
1: They have six teams now.
0: Yeah, the bench warmers?
1: No, they have the tailgaters. They have the bananas, obviously. They have the firefighters.
2: There's the party Western animals. One.
0: Do they represent a city, or are they just kind of...
1: I think they do, because I think the Indiana Clowns is like the new team they did.
0: Okay.
1: Some of them are more like the Texas Tailgaters, I think, is who they played this weekend.
0: That guy that came up with that is a genius.
1: Jesse Cole, he's incredible.
0: He's a genius.
2: Alex read his book, and I asked him so many questions about it.
1: Yeah, and he's just an innovator.
0: Unbelievable.
1: Like, he was like, let's just do this thing.
0: A baseball team just sold out a football stadium, and they're not even a Major League Baseball team.
1: Did you see the dimensions of the field? Kyle Field. I think I have it in my phone. I'll send it to you. But it's like the left field was like 10 yards, maybe. They just had a giant net. And my friend went and he said that if it hit the net in left field, that it was still a live ball.
0: I mean, you can do whatever you want.
1: Yeah, there's no real rules.
0: Yes.
1: But they make it fun. I think Diplo was there. They find a way to make everybody that is in the stadium somehow interested in some part of it at any point in time.
0: They're going to be doing a stadium tour.
2: Yeah, I mean, I want to go.
1: I think it's a $1.8 million thing that they got.
2: You want to go?
1: I would be down to go. I'm not a real big, like, in the lottery system kind of guy, but if somebody was like, I got banana tickets, I'd go check it out.
2: I'm in the lottery, Rod.
0: That
2: I know you're shocked.
0: Crazy. That is unbelievable. All right, so you're talking about that, and you're recording your podcast today. It'll be up tomorrow.
1: Yeah.
0: Good stuff. Ran to the bathroom during the Linkin Park song.
2: Yeah.
0: We have real good lighting in the bathroom.
2: Mm-hmm. It's darker today.
0: I have not touched my beard.
2: It looks darker.
0: I promise you.
1: It does look a little darker today.
0: I just noticed it as well.
2: Yeah.
0: I promise you, I haven't done anything. I did 3 days.
2: Yeah.
0: Last week, I was honest with you guys.
2: Yeah.
0: I said, okay.
2: I'm going to try this new stuff.
0: Sabres are in the playoffs, and they haven't been in the playoffs in forever.
2: Mm-hmm.
0: So you kind of grow up. If your team's in the Stanley Cup playoffs, you kind of in solidarity with the players. You'll notice the guys on the... Everyone's real scruffy now.
2: Okay,
0: yeah,
2: cool.
0: And then it's good.
1: Especially if you're the Sabres. It takes 6 months before you play your next series.
2: Does it feel like it's been a long time?
0: They're playing tonight. So...
1: That's been Friday?
0: In solidarity, I am growing a beard. I hate it. I don't like it. I don't have a beard for a reason because I feel scuzzy.
2: Mm-hmm.
0: That's what I feel. Scuzzy.
2: No, I get it.
0: That's the word.
1: Yeah. Cool.
0: Scuzz bucket.
2: It doesn't look longer, but it definitely looks darker today.
0: It's a time bomb. That stuff that I used.
2: Yeah.
0: I didn't want to color my beard.
1: I thought you should have.
0: I had let it just kind of go. It just super grayed out. And I just thought, God, it with the cheeks and everything now, it's so white. It's Santa Claus white. And so I looked online, and some guy had suggested this to me. He's like, there's a wash you could put on there. It's real gradual.
2: Gradual.
0: I did it one day.
2: It's literally called gradual.
0: I came in, I told you, I said, hey, full disclosure, I put a little wash in there.
2: Mm-hmm.
0: You're like, I don't notice any difference.
2: Yeah.
0: Did it the second day, boom, no difference. Did it the third day, really nothing. And then all of a sudden, it's a time bomb. It looks way darker today.
2: It does.
0: I'm the first to admit it.
2: Mm-hmm.
0: It's like, I wasn't going for this.
2: You don't like it?
0: I don't like any of it. I hate the whole thing.
2: I don't hate it.
0: If
2: you're going to have a beard, it looks fine.
0: If the Sabres... This is 2 weeks now that they're going to be playing the Montreal Canadiens. It's a seven-game series they play every other day. If it goes to 7 days, it'll be 2 weeks.
1: Mm-hmm.
0: Then there's a whole nother round before the Stanley Cup. That's what makes the Stanley Cup the hardest trophy to win. It's all seven-game series.
2: That's a lot, right?
0: You
2: said we could be seeing beard.
0: June.
2: Through June.
0: Yeah. The Stanley Cup isn't played until June.
1: Thinking it past Carolina?
0: No. I don't know.
1: Carolina's pretty.
0: They're tough.
1: They're like the least fun hockey team to watch, but they're really good.
3: The beard. I hate it. It's scratchy. Really?
2: What does London say?
3: Dirty. She thinks it's all right.
2: Yeah.
3: She does think it's all right. I just, and I'm not saying if you have a beard, you're a dirty person. I feel dirty. And
1: There's beard people and they know how to take care of their beard. If you're not a beard person, like when I tried to grow my beard out, I had no idea what I was doing.
2: I've seen some pictures, Alex. That was not your best time.
3: The only compliment I'd ever give myself, I think I'm cleaner than your average dude.
2: Mm-hmm.
3: I think I'm pretty
2: obsessive. Yeah, you're a clean dude.
3: I'm a little obsessive about that.
2: It's okay.
3: I feel like a dirt ball.
2: Mm-hmm.
3: I feel like a ball of dirt
2: right now. That's quite the commitment.
3: If you ever see a piece of food in my beard...
2: Oh, I would tell you right away.
3: Kill me.
2: Just end it now?
3: If I take a bite of something and there is...
2: Okay, never.
3: And if I take a bite of something and there's even one crumb on my face, end my life.
2: I would tell you.
3: Take me out.
2: Okay.
3: Take the shot.
2: No, this is me agreeing.
3: Take the shot. Okay. I can't go on with food stuck to my face.
2: You would never.
3: All right, go Sabres. $1,000 alternative income. 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
1: 94.5 The Buzz. Good morning, Rod Ryan Show on this Wild Card Wednesday. This is one of the great links that we have up for you today on the blog page. I hope you guys are playing along. That chance at $1,000 alternative income on the tens. That's 10 after 9. We just get it started. Jeremy will pick it up at 10:10. Teresa will go up until 5:10. So 10 after the hour, your chance to win $1,000. You're competing against the whole nation, but still, get after it. Play along. 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
3: 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The Buzz.
1: Okay, there's our guy, Alex. 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
1: Thank you, Cindy.
4: You might like this one. This is called Worn on TV, and basically the entire website is for when you watch a show and you say, I wonder where they got that. And then you can go and type in the show, and it will go by episode of, like, what that character wore. So, like, if you want to wear Alyssa Farah Griffin's cute top she wore on The View yesterday, I know that's your favorite show.
1: Okay.
4: You could go and get it by Mage at Nordstrom.
1: Wait a minute.
5: There you go.
1: No, wait.
4: Although it's a $400 top.
1: Maybe I'll get something from Joy Behar's collection.
4: Whoopi has her own brand. Whoopi branded.
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5: That's her brand.
1: What is she wearing?
4: A smock.
1: Cloaks? Like a Sherpa.
5: Mm-hmm.
1: What is she wearing?
4: Yeah.
5: Whoopi brand.
4: But if you're like the White Lotus, if you're like, oh, I like the Hawaiian shirt Walton Goggins wore, you go type in Walton, just White Lotus season 3 episode, whatever it was in, and it'll say this is this branded shirt. Now, they don't have exactly like every single thing, but they have a lot of stuff. So go check it out. Worn on TV. Thanks, Cindy, for sending us in.
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0: 94.5 The Buzz, Korn, and Freak on a Leash. Good morning, Rob Ryan Show. Thank you so much for hanging with us today on this Wild Card Wednesday. Great round of Risk It for the Biscuit this morning. 7:20, we're going to continue. I guess the only new thing that came out today on the show is, you know, we're playing Risk It for the Biscuit with the Texas Hammers every day at 7:20. I did say today that we are definitely, I got the okay from the Texas Hammers, we're going to play on Monday.
1: Oh, okay, good.
0: So,
1: your chance at $1,000.
0: Yeah, Mr. Adler says, skip the normal Texas Hammer game, and why don't you keep going? He likes the Risk It for the Biscuit, so we are going to play on Monday. So, tomorrow, Friday, 7:20. Monday at 7:20, your chance to win up to $1,000 with the Texas Hammer. So, that's good news that we're keeping that around. Mo, it's been 3 days since you mentioned gas prices.
1: Yes.
0: I'll bring up gas prices.
1: Oh, thank you.
0: Gas prices are nasty right now.
1: We know.
0: This has come up before on Fun Facts. Alex will know because I may have used it more than once. Mo, in your time, did we talk about what the best-selling car in America is?
1: I don't think so.
0: What do you think is the best-selling car in America?
1: Probably like a...
0: You're on the spot.
1: Toyota Corolla.
0: Ooh, that's a pretty good one.
1: Thank you.
0: Rockarola Corolla.
1: Honda Civic.
0: That's a good one.
1: Honda Accord, maybe?
0: A lot of those sell.
1: Okay.
0: The number one selling car in America, Alex?
2: The Camry.
0: Oh!
1: Oh.
0: No!
1: Same wheelhouse, right?
2: All right, I thought Camry Corolla were always
0: okay.
2: At the top.
0: I'll give you a clue. When I say who makes the most tires in the world?
1: Goodyear?
0: Lego.
1: What?
0: Lego.
2: Oh, okay.
1: Oh, so the most best-selling car is a Lego?
2: You can't drive a real car with Lego tires, Rod.
0: Who makes the most tires in the world? Lego.
1: Okay.
0: The best-selling car in America
1: is a Lego mobile.
0: It's the little tyke.

0: and the car kind of like barely moved. It was like metal
1: heavy.
0: This is so
1: silly. This costs $33, the Cozy e-charging station.
0: Yeah, and you can get it. Now, you could buy one and turn both of your Cozy Coupes into into EVs.
1: Here we go.
0: So that's on the market right now.
1: It's kind of funny.
0: Because of the gas prices being what they are, they just kind of put this out there. I thought it was a smart move. Yeah, $35?
1: Yeah.
0: Okay. You can go Google that on your own. $35. Get it for your kids.
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0: 94.5 The Buzz. Good morning, Rod Ryan Show. It's Blink 182. Thank you guys so much for rolling with us. Yeah. We're going to trust Mo one more time. We're going to give her one more chance at this know the show thing.
1: We'll see. And then what?
0: Mo the show. We'll see. If you blow it again 2 days in a row, I mean, I think you lose the bit.
1: Reevaluate the situation.
0: Yeah. I think we start thinking about Chili coming up with questions.
1: That could be fun.
2: Yeah.
1: Chili. He's asleep right now.
0: Blue October tickets coming up. They've got two shows in December, right?

0: right? Mm-hmm. Ours is the first of two. Is it December?
1: The pair of tickets we're giving away. December 18th.
0: 18 and 19 they're playing?
1: Yes, sir.
0: Okay.
1: 713 Music Hall.
0: We don't stop at the Blue October around here.
1: Love.
0: What was the name last week? Oh, we got some young people, too, visiting from a high school today.
1: Shout out. New Caney High School, right?
2: Caney Creek.
0: Is it Caney Creek? Which one is it? Caney Creek?
1: Boom.
0: Okay.
1: Caney Creek High School in Conroe.
0: The radio students.
1: Yes.
0: So they're kind of just, they're observing.
1: Digital audio production.
0: They're observing right now. And I just told them radio is still great. It's a cool place to be. Every car's got a radio in it.
2: Yes. Panthers? Nailed it.
0: Oh, nice.
1: Good job, Alex.
3: He looked it up.
0: He looked it up. So, knowing that there's some younger folks in here, and I imagine there's me, Gen X, there's you guys, millennials, and then the group before Gen Y, right?
1: I honestly have no idea.
2: Yeah, I don't know.
1: What are my kids?
0: What's the young? No, that alpha.
2: Are we in alpha, beta,
0: Z
2: now?
1: Oh.
0: Well, Gen Z. So Gen Z, we got some younger people in here that probably fall into this. We said that they were the Christopher Columbus generation.
1: Oh, no.
0: Right?
1: We did say that about y'all.
0: That was
1: sorry.
0: Gen Z. Sorry. Christopher Columbus, you know, we all grew up thinking that he discovered America.
1: Uh-huh.
0: Gen Z will put toothpaste on a toothbrush and think that they invented how to brush your teeth. And they'll
2: call it teeth cleaning.
0: They'll do a TikTok. Look what happened. I put this toothpaste on a toothbrush and I brushed my teeth.
2: Man.
0: And they're clean now.
2: My breath is so fresh. You guys got to try this.
0: There's a woman on the internet that I put her on the... This one I put on the food blog page because you got to look at it.
1: Are we making fun of her?
0: Well, she wants to know if anybody is actually following the instructions on Kraft mac and cheese. She was blown away.
1: What do you mean?
0: She's been making Kraft mac and cheese for a while. Of course, she had to take it to TikTok.
1: Yeah.
0: You got to go to TikTok with these things. And I guess she's going viral for realizing that she doesn't follow the instructions on Kraft mac and cheese. On the box, it says 6 cups of water, 4 tablespoons of butter, and 1/4 cup of milk. That's what it says on everybody's Kraft mac and cheese since Kraft mac and cheese has been around, okay? Now, has this woman never started to make something and then start digging in the trash to go grab the box because you realize you didn't read it?
1: Literally did that last night.
0: I do that with everything.
1: So what is she saying?
0: She said, did you guys know?
1: Oh, geez.
0: She goes, who actually puts 4 tablespoons of butter in 1 box of macaroni? She goes,
1: I do.
0: I gotta know this.
1: She's lying.
0: She says that she had no idea.
1: What
0: she just discovered that Kraft actually gives you
1: instructions
0: on how to make it.
1: Was she doing no butter?
0: She goes, there's no freaking way somebody does this.
2: I mean, obviously somebody's
1: got it. She's being a turd.
0: 4 tablespoons is about 1/2 stick of butter for those of you keeping track at home.
1: Meh.
0: It turns out she may be in the minority. Top comment is, all of us, every single person who makes Kraft mac and cheese,
1: does what
0: it says on the box. I mean, that's the top comment. Because she's on there, and she can't believe it. She's like, who actually does this? First comment, every person on the planet does this.
1: So you think she was trolling?
2: People that can read.
0: One person said 4 tablespoons isn't even that much butter. Others said, that's madness. You got to put in the whole stick.
1: Yeah.
0: I don't think she was using any butter.
1: You're missing out, girl.
0: This is the woman that realized that underneath her toaster, there was a little tray that kept the crumbs.
1: Tell the world.
0: And she had to go online to go, guys, wait till you see what I just found. There is a tray underneath my toaster. And look at all these crumbs. There's decades of crumbs under here.
2: Did you guys know if you turn your cereal box around, there's a word search? Is it just me?
0: All right. So this woman is asking the world if anyone actually follows the instructions on Kraft mac and cheese.
1: Word for word, girl. I don't trust myself.
0: I measure out the water. I measure out the whole thing.
1: Yeah.
0: Everybody does.
2: There's a line.
0: It's on the food blog page. There's a lot of stuff on the food blog page for you today.
2: That's the easy way.
0: Oh, that's the one. The cups.
1: Yeah. There is a line in the cup.
0: Blue October tickets.
1: Yes.
0: Coming up on Mo the Show. She's got one day. One more try at this.
1: Don't mess it up.
0: It's her question. It's coming.
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0: 94.5 The Buzz. Welcome back. Rod Ryan Show. All right, we're getting ready to wrap up this Wild Card Wednesday. It's a big day for Mo. It's a huge, I mean, I've never taken this bit away from anybody.
1: Yeah, it could be the first time.
0: After what you did yesterday. Revokes. All I can think about is Patricia right now.
1: All day.
0: Taking notes on the show.
1: Sweet lady.
0: Thinking she was going to win.
1: I hope she calls back.
0: Well, it's for Blue October tickets.
1: Yeah.
0: And I know they've got a ton of fans. Mm-hmm. Mo?
1: Yes.
0: I got.
1: Hear me out, Rod.
0: I'm rooting for you.
1: Hear me out. Don't fingers. Answer, but hear me out, okay?
0: Double fingers crossed.
1: Alex.
0: Mo the show, what's your question?
1: After a decade, toys are currently back in Kellogg's cereal boxes.
0: You're back.
2: There we go.
1: What is Kellogg's helping to promote? Do you remember the name of the movie? 713-212-5945.
0: Wait a minute. What's your question?
1: What? Toys are back in cereal boxes. What kind of toys are in there?
0: I thought she said, what are cereals starting to do again?
1: No, toys are in there.
0: Oh, God.
1: What kind of toys are they? You know, Alex knows.
0: I don't know this.
1: Alex would never forget.
2: Rod, come on.
1: Come on. Are you joking?
0: I'm not joking.
3: Oh, my God, Rod.
0: It's
3: your show.
1: On the show today.
0: The headline is...
1: Toys are back.
0: Toys are back inside a cereal.
1: Yes, you had to listen to me just a little bit longer.
2: Yeah.
1: When I was talking. You don't mow the show.
2: You clearly don't.
0: At any point was your question going to be, hey, what's the new thing that's happening or coming back to cereal?
1: No, it didn't even cross my mind.
2: Well, that would be a terrible question.
1: You could Google that.
0: When I said you're back, that's what I thought you said.
2: Anybody could look that up.
0: Okay.
1: What are they promoting? It's a movie. It's a kid's movie. Rod, you remember.
0: I don't know that you're back.
1: Oh my gosh.
0: We're about to find out.
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0: 94.5 The Buzz. Good morning. Rob Ryan Show on this Wild Card Wednesday. Hump Day, baby. Thank you for hanging with us. Between Mo and myself, we agreed about a 50% chance of scattered thunderstorms. That sounds like people that don't know what they're talking about.
1: We're trying.
0: About a 50% chance of scattered thunderstorms today. Highs of around 86. Okay, let's see. I do not know the answer to your question. I listen. I promise I'm paying attention.
1: He doesn't listen.
0: I'm engaged. I'm here. I'm present.
2: Honestly,
0: I'm here for it.
2: You're spitting in my face.
0: I'm hearing what you're saying. I would not win today's mug show.
1: Your recall isn't as sharp as it used to be.
3: Let's see. It's now time for Know the Show on 94.5 The Buzz.
0: Maybe that Just for Men was toxic.
1: Well, definitely.
0: Good morning, Rob Ryan Show.
4: Good morning.
0: Hi, who's this?
4: This is Robert.
0: Hello, Robert. How are you today?
1: Robert, you sound smart.
4: I'm doing good.
0: Robert, I wouldn't win today. I would not win the show. Now, if she had asked, hey, what are cereals doing? What are cereals bringing back? Toys. I heard that part.
1: Mm-hmm. Toys are back.
0: Mo, what's your question?
1: Robert, after a decade, toys are back in Kellogg's cereals. But what is Kellogg's helping to promote? What movie?
0: Oh, boy.
4: Toy Story 5.
0: Toy Story 5.
1: Duh. Robert, say duh.
0: I don't know why I didn't hear that.
2: Rod.
1: Robert, and because I love you so much, I'm giving you a pair of tickets to Blue Christmas with Blue October. Two nights. You'll be there the first night, December 18th at 713 Music Hall. Everybody else, don't miss the show. Ticketmaster.com.
4: Great. Thank you all very much. I listen to you all the time.
0: Thank you, Robert. She said that on the air. She said they're going to promote Toy Story? Mm-hmm.
2: Twice?
0: Yeah. Robert, you're the man, dude. Yeah. Thank you.
2: I think Robert listens to your show, Rod.
0: Robert, thank you for listening.
1: Thank you for listening.
0: Thank you for being the one person who listens to the show. Thank you.
2: I just meant you don't, obviously.
1: He's busy over there.
0: All right. I was excited to hear that the toys were back. I even talked about it. I said my mom stole all the toys
1: you
0: out of
1: them. You never got the toys.
0: I was involved in the conversation. Mm-hmm. I missed the part about the promotion. Adam the cop. Why? Why? Why did you have to get rid of Rusty? Adam the cop, fresh out of bed, head to head. He stomped on Rusty today. Yeah. Plus gave me a hard time about that question. But turns out he got the other two, so no harm, no foul. Nick, 311 Dirty Heads tickets. He won them. Kyle won the $700 on Risk It for the Biscuit. The guy couldn't have been happier.
1: He was so funny.
0: $700 Kyle won. $720 tomorrow. We're going to play Risk It for the Biscuit again. Eric, Pit Passes. Dave Matthews Band, Friday night. Mr. Jim and Bill Adler, thank you guys. Our Texas Hammers, we love them. They're the ones that gave us the cash to give you guys on this game. Risk It for the Biscuit. Tomorrow, Friday, and Monday, 7:20. Alex is going to record a new Pass the Gravy today.
2: Yeah, you're going to love it.
0: This guy loves podcasts.
2: It's
0: going
2: to be the best.
0: This guy loves podcasts.
2: Episode 666, baby.
0: No way.
2: Mark of the Beast.
0: Is it really?
1: Really?
2: Oh, yeah.
0: Ooh. Wow. 666 podcasts.
2: On the podcast.
1: Should I bring in some holy water tomorrow?
0: Yeah, right?
2: Bring in the opposite.
0: Alex versus Chile. Read my lips tomorrow.
2: The boys. Yep. Boys are back at it.
1: Boys are back.
0: Three games tomorrow? If Risk It for the Biscuit's not really a game.
2: Oh, it's a game.
0: But we got a busy day tomorrow. So Alex and Chile, the boys are at it again. Read my lips at 8:20. Jeremy's up next. He's got the nonstop nooner. Pick your tickets with him in the 1 o'clock hour. You guys got 20 hours to get your act together.
1: I'm going to try, Rob.
0: Do better tomorrow.
2: You do better.
0: I'll try.
1: Tomorrow.
0: All right, we're on a 20-hour break. We're back tomorrow morning. We'll do better, all right? Keep it here. Jeremy's awesome. He's going to give you a chance at that alternative income in about 10 minutes or so. Guys, have a great day. AMF.
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All right, let's go. We are Houston's Rockin' Alternative. It's Sherman, you've been Jason, 94.5 from us. Got to that halfway point of the week. That work crunch is going to start picking up. So it's time to fight back and power up. 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

Nickelback in your midday. It's Sherman 84.5, The Buzz. Looks like Greta Van Fleet pulling a So Long and Thanks for All the Fish. Made a social media post recently with all their names saying thanks for all the love and thanks for the wild ride. Some people are thinking it's a cryptic post. Others thinking the band might have broken up. We'll keep you posted. Incubus.

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7: The News Radio 740 forecast for Wednesday calls for a 70% chance of thunder showers and a high of 83.
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bracing ourselves for that rain that's supposed to be coming through H-Town again. Charmin 94.5, the bus. High of 85 degrees today. That rain's supposed to be dropping by right after your midday shift. Going all the way through the weekend. It's going to be another wet one. Stone Temple Pilots.

Still got more middays to knock out to get you to that weekend. We're doing it. We are Houston's Rockin' Alternative. Sherman 84.5 Bus. Still got you nonstop Nooner launching at 11:50. And more of that money to win. Another alternative income keyword. Your chance for $1,000 after Sublime.

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VOD fans, it's time to bring it. Here comes that short and sweet music news on you Wednesday. It's Charmin 84.5, The Buzz. POD just making the announcement. They just finished tracking their next studio album. Don't have a release date on it just yet, but this is the cool part. They said while they were tracking the album, they took a walk through town to get inspired, sort of like a Rocky thing. Man, this is going to be an album. I'll keep you posted when I get more details. Beastie Boys. Yes!

That red light's blinking. We're ready to fire off your nonstop nooner as soon as we get back. Sherman 84.5, The Buzz. Don't forget, you pick your tickets at 120 with your choice between seeing Buck Cherry or Motionless in White. Those winners right after your nonstop nooner. Keep it moving.

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1 o'clock hour. That means your midday's working. We are Houston's Rockin' Alternative. It's Charmin 94.5, the bus. Look at that wallet. If it's a little empty, time to fill it back up. Your fourth chance to win $1,000 in alternative income after Sum 41. As soon as we get back, here comes your Wednesday edition if you pick your tickets. 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

little smiles on your faces. It's time to win some concert tickets. This is round one of You Pick Your Tickets. It's Sherman 84.5, the bus. So I got you wanting to see either Buckcherry or Motionless in White. Do you want to go? Shoot me that first email. Jeremy@thebuzz.com. Put the show you want to go to in the subject line. 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

And the Motionless and White fans are back on top. 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Just put Buck Cherry in the subject line. 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

Wednesday's the day you can see the light at the end of the tunnel. We're going to get you to that next weekend. We are Houston's Rockin' Alternative. It's Charmin 84.5, the bus. Teresa jumping in. She's got your Black Crowes and Dave Matthews Band tickets to win. So grab that first winner at 420. I'm on the road.

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Welcome to Wednesday, my friends. It's all about your music, your money, and your hookups. 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

I literally saw a story where a TikTok influencer wants to buy Spirit Airlines and bring it back to life. No. I am not buying an airplane ticket to go 10,000 feet in the air in an airplane owned by a TikToker. Absolutely not. Måneskin Begging. We are 94.5 The

94.5 The Buzz. I'm Teresa, giving you a little heads up on something happening for the 250th of our country. It's called Steel Across America. There is a steel beam salvaged from the ruins of the World Trade Center, and it's going to go on tour and be on display to basically commemorate the lives of fallen heroes. It's pretty spectacular. And obviously, we got a Space Center Houston stop. That's going to be May 31st, so this month, actually. I put the link on my X, @TeresaRockface, if you want to get all the stops, the dates, and the details.

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I love you guys. I hope you're feeling this. I feel the Wednesday. I'm feeling the vibe. I got a lot of free stuff to give you. First of all, at 3:10, I'm going to give you another $1,000. I got $1,000 every hour until 5:10 p.m. 4:20, Black Crowes tickets. And after 5, I'll do more pit to let you sit up close and personal with the Dave Matthews Band. I'm Teresa. We are The Buzz. We got a big day. This world.

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0: 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All right, you have a shot to win $1,000 after Evanescence here. I'm Teresa. We are 94.5 The Buzz.

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Okay, I think I found the best list on the planet. Are you ready for this? Top 10 guitar riffs people play when playing guitars in Guitar Center. Number one on the list, Master of Puppets. I See Sweet Child of Mine, White Stripes. Oh, that. Dun, dun, dun, dun, dun, dun. This, number four on the list. It's, I can see you guys in there with your Michael Jordan tongues just trying to do some Nirvana.

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3: From the True Green Weather Center,
4: the News Radio 740 forecast. Cloudy the rest of the day with a high of 85, a low tonight of 67.
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I'm your Teresa Rockface, getting ready to toss you into Chevelle the Red. So please make it loud and let it just, you know, send oodles of joy into your soul. Coming up at 410, $1,000. Then at 420, I got Black Rose tickets free for you. We are 94.5 The Buzz, Houston's Rock and Alternative.

If you guys haven't seen The Odyssey yet, I've got Chris Nolan's trailer. It's star-studded. July 17, it drops. Trailer's playing on my ex at Teresa Rockface. No clicks needed. Looks good. This looks good. Sublime Men Sonata is up. Then you're winning $1,000. I'm Teresa. We are The Buzz.

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pursuit and fiery auto crashes. Some will die in hot pursuit while sifting through my ashes. Some will fall in love with life and drink it from a fountain that is pouring like an avalanche coming down the mountain.

Welcome to Wednesday. There's some good humidity hair kicking out there. I'm looking fresh. I'm looking fresh. I'm Teresa. We are 94.5 The Buzz right now, my friends. Can I get you in on an easy Black Crowes Whiskey Myers win? I got a pair of tickets for you. You know what to do. Open up that iHeart app free on your phone. Hit the red mic and just say, T, hook it up for me. Ow! Give me a good humidity flare on the end of that win. Come on.

0: I've got such good music flow. 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
0: Done. 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Who's that? 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Andrew Young. Congrats. I'm Teresa. Let's keep it going with Cypress Hill 94.5 The Buzz. Don't move. You got more big wins.

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right, I got to get in here really quick to let you know about a show that was announced yesterday. It's so good. And it's a Bayou Music Center show, which makes me happy because I don't feel like there's enough gigs there anymore. I love that venue. Seven Dust and Theory of a Dead Man, co-headlining show. Okay, I mean, LJ is going to sweep the leg. 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I had to let you know. Now, let's get ready. At 5:05, I've got $1,000 to give you then right after that. I'm going to give you pit tickets to the Dave Matthews Band. 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

0: 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I love it.
1: Listen, lady, I want to tell you one thing. You have a lovely voice. Have a nice day.
0: I thought I was going to yell at me for a second. Thank you so much. I'm Teresa. We are 94.5 The Buzz. I've also got a lovely mound of money, okay? I got lovely Deftones. Then after this, you're getting a keyword to win alternative income right here on 94.5 The Buzz. 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

All right, you guys ready to sit in the pit for the Dave Matthews Band? You know, today's the first day where it's very moist outside. Like, you can feel that humidity kicking. Before you complain about it, know this. If we lived up north, we'd all look like raisins, okay? It's the fountain of youth down here. Just embrace it. and the humidity hair. Let it all hang out. All right. I'm Teresa. We are The Buzz. Let's get you into the Dave Matthews Band. I got pit tickets. And it's an easy win. Open up that iHeart app. Hit the red mic. Just tell me, T, I want to sit in the pit. Really hit that T for me. Good luck. Sitting

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0: All right, I'm going to give a good local love shout out that the ladies are going to love today. First, let's find out who's going to go sit in the pit for the Dave Matthews Band.
1: Hey, T. This is Rhonda Goodwin.
0: Rhonda.
1: And I want to sit in the pit. Give me them tickets.
0: Rhonda, you're so cute. How could I say no? Congratulations. Up close and very, very close and personal with the Dave Matthews Band. You got your pit tickets. Well done. I'm Teresa, giving love to a small business right now. This is my local love shout out. And I got to give it to the Country Moon. The Country Moon in Magnolia. What she does is like handcrafted items. Like, I'm looking at cutting boards on your Facebook page. Can you customize a cutting board? Because I'm here for it. She also does those cute little like boutique moments where she does the little sip and shops. Yes. TheCountryMoon@gmail.com is the website, at The Country Moon on Facebook and Instagram. Small business, give it some love. 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

I just saw that Mike D of the Beastie Boys has announced a handful of shows in New York and LA. That is unicorn moment to the fullest. That he was just getting his wheels wet on that video I posted where he's singing Beasties with the Suns. It's at my blog at thebuzz.com, man. The dude is just... He sounds exactly the same as he did back when I was a kid in the 90s listening to the Beasties. So good. I'm Teresa. We are...

Bad news came down today in regards to Carlos Correa undergoing a season-ending ankle surgery. Oh, that hurts. So did the loss today. That hurt too. I'm Teresa. It's Days of the New. Sublime on the way. Gorillaz, Faith No More, and, well, more. We are 94.5.

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Speaking of Sublime, I'm Teresa. I want to make sure you get the win on this. And I know a lot of you are in the car right now. If you have a passenger princess, hand them your phone, go to thebuzz.com or on the iHeart app. Hit the contest tab and throw your name in now for Reef Madness. This is the trip I'm calling Reefer Madness because it's sublime. You're going to go to Miami, hop on their cruise ship with a friend, go to the Bahamas, meet the guys, watch them play. It's an epic moment. TheBuzz.com contest tab. Good luck.

Okay, I'm going to leave you, but I want to collect more on my list for my Local Love shout out. If you have a small business of any kind, a website, a service, a brick and mortar, anything, anything that's your small business, give me the name. I'll give it a free plug. I'm here to help all of our small businesses because that's why we are thriving in so many areas, and I'm going to keep it going. Find me on Instagram at Teresa Rockface. Throw me the DM. There's a pinned post on my Facebook as well. So load me up. All right, I got to go. I'm Teresa. Allie's next. Here's the Gorillaz. Have a good rest of the night, you guys, and I'll see you tomorrow too. All right, I love you so much. Mwah.

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